Specials, Gangsters. I remember hearing that. I think probably maybe one of the first times it was ever played on radio, John Peel's show, late one weekday night between 10 and 12 when Peel's show went out and I heard this tune, late 70s, and it made a huge impression on me. I wondered what this band, who this band were, and I didn't know so much about ska music at that point, and ushered in that whole two-tone ska revival that happened in the UK around that time. Before that, Barrington Levy's Teach Me Culture. So on April 21st, I saw this picture of Prince not long before he died. That day, the 21st, was the day of his death. It was a huge shock to so many of us. Came right out of the blue. But this picture was beautiful. It was him a week or two before that at a record store buying some CDs. And one of the CDs he bought was Talking Book. I guess maybe his one had gone missing, or I can't imagine he didn't never had that before. But Stevie Wonder's Talking Book, and he told somebody who was in the little piece I read that he rocked that album all the way home in the car. I thought this picture was beautiful. It's on the picture for this show. Picture of Prince Rogers Nelson buying some CDs in his local record store. So I'm going to play from Talking Book. Incredible tune. Maybe Your Baby with Ray Parker Jr.'s beautiful rock flavorings of guitar on there. Thought that maybe that was Jeff Beck, but actually Jeff Beck didn't play the guitar on this. This is Ray Parker Jr. Of course, that whole story with Superstition, that Stevie wrote Superstition for Jeff Beck, but then the record company Motown heard it and knew it was a smash, so it became Stevie's song.

0: Oh my goodness. Those vocals. Diana Ross. Incredible singer. And before that, another incredible singer from the Motown dynasty, Valerie Simpson. I've always loved that song. Silly, wasn't I? And before that, Frankie Valli's The Night. Was introduced to that song by Norman Jay, who put it on several of his compilations and played it at, oh, what was that club called? The Bass Clef, down in Hoxton Square in the early 90s. I was down there quite a lot with my sister, Jo. And that tune, Frankie Valli's The Night, amazing. I love the way it starts with the bass line and then just has got this kind of sinister, mysterious vibe. Quite a little masterpiece of production. Now, an old section I'd like to bring back. Blues is the roots, everything else is the fruits. A Willie Dixon piece of wisdom for you. So I've got two amazing recordings here. The first is Louis Armstrong's Hot Five, recorded in 1925. The song is Gut Bucket Blues, featuring Lil Armstrong, his wife, on piano. This is brought out by a label called Good Gold Music, who'd restore old recordings, and a Norwegian label. These are recordings in the public domain now. So I love this. I love how they brought this recording, brought out all the quality that they can in the old recording. And then after that, we have The Soul of John Black, a modern blues man, and his song, Gut Bucket.
1: Oh, play that thing, Mr. Simpson, Lord. You know you can do it. Everybody from New Orleans can really do that thing. Hey, hey.

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to recover from the gut bucket blues. You heard Rene Geyer, Be There in the Morning, followed by Two Tons of Fun, Never Like This, and then Avishai Cohen's Courage, followed by Jazz Workshop's seminal Mezare Israel. What a great album that is. Spiritual jazz from the 1973 album. Wonderful mixture of Middle Eastern rhythms and jazz, Druze, Arab, Jewish folk music. Wonderful stuff. Now, a band so dear to my heart since I was probably about 15, Steel Pulse, and their song, Chant a Psalm.

And so we draw to the close of this two-hour journey, and we are welcoming in May. We have some May apples growing in the front and the back garden. This beautiful time of year when the blossoms are really coming out. Peace and blessings to you all. I'll be back on the fourth Sunday of May. So until then, do stay safe, everybody. Be kind to one another. See you then.

0: I'm the Magnificent. And I'm back from the shack of a soul boss with the most thundering, storming sounds of soul on Soho Radio. Shucks almighty. Come on, brothers, hit me back. One time.
1: Ouch!
0: All right. Out of sight, y'all.

0: Yes, Soho Radio family. It's Max and Tim here from TC and the Groove family.
1: Hello, lovely people. It's great to be here.
0: Yeah, thanks for having us back on the airwaves again. We're here for our third live show since we started doing it live a few months back. And it's Tim's first time in the studio.
1: It is indeed. It's lovely to be here, guys. Thank you to our lovely producer, Ang, today, supporting us and looking after us. And it's been lovely on the tube here. We bumped into a good friend of ours, Santino, who is a man, the myth, legend, and a great producer and MC, and he was on his way to Tyler Critter tonight as well, which was exciting to see him.
0: Yeah, so nice to see him, yeah. And it kind of links in nicely because later on in the show, so the first hour, we're going to be doing a bit of a look forward to festival season. We're kicking off our festival season with Shindig Festival this Friday. So all of the band have picked some tunes that get us gassed collectively for the summer season. And for the second hour, we're going to be like, Santino is a good friend that we met in Leeds while we were studying up there like 10 years ago now, and we're going to be joined by a really good friend of ours called Poppy Daniels, who's an amazing trumpet player. Yeah, for the second hour of the show today, and we're going to be chatting to her about her new debut EP Keep On Going that came out last month. And yeah, just reconnecting with her. So yeah, hope you enjoy the show today. I'm going to pass you over to DJ Nick Nat now, who's going to introduce her pick for the summer festival season.
2: Hey, this is Nick Nat from TC, and I'm choosing Stevie Wonder's As for my tune for, you know, bringing in festival season. The song holds a very special place in my heart. It kind of warms up my soul, and as like it starts to get warmer and warmer every day and summer is like creeping in, I feel like this is just a song I really hope to hear at festivals in some way, shape or form. And also, it was recently Stevie Wonder's 75th birthday, so happy birthday, Stevie.

Yes, family, well, go on. It's Franz Von. The track I've chosen is Afrobeats by Shea Hazem. Yo, this is just pure Afrobeat goodness. I love the power that the horns bring. I love the groove. It all sounds so heavy. This track is definitely getting ahead for a heavy summer of giving the TC and the Groove family. Come on, let's go, let's go.

0: Yes, yes, people. So that was our brother Franz Von with his selection. What was that selection again then, Max?
1: So that was Shay Hazan with Afro Beats. What a banger. I actually didn't know that tune before Franz sent it over this week. So yeah, this is also, it's nice when everyone contributes some music because it's also like a discovery for like us in the studio listening with everyone on air as
0: Absolutely.
1: Well.
0: Absolutely. We're having a great time dancing around there.
1: Yeah, and like, you know, unmistakable, that the Afrobeat groove is always infectious It's like one of the grooves that's always united me and you.
0: It has indeed. Tony Allen sowed the seed for us and it's brought us with those lovely double syncopations. That's a good vibe all around.
1: Absolutely, yeah. Big up Franz, thanks for that.
0: Big up Franz, yeah.
1: And before that we heard legendary Stevie Wonder with Az. Just what a classic tune. And it was Stevie's 75th birthday on the weekend just gone, and I'm really excited because the week after Glastonbury I'm gonna go and see Stevie in Blackpool.
0: Yo,
1: he's playing Lytham Festival, and like me and my whole family have all got tickets to go and see him.
0: Oh, that's beautiful.
1: Which I can't wait. Like, yeah, absolute icon.
0: That'll be amazing. What an experience to be there. Iconic music from decades of music.
1: Yeah, yeah. And like the last I saw him like 10 years ago. He came and did like a 40th anniversary concert for Songs in the Key of Life.
0: Beautiful.
1: In Hyde Park. And literally played the whole album from like back to like front to back. And it's gonna be cool seeing him again, but like hear the whole like catalogue of music this
0: time. Absolutely. And shout out to our sister Nitnak for choosing that one as
1: Yeah. Thank you so much.
0: Kicking off our show for us, sis. We love you.
1: Yeah, so next up we've got your pick, Tim.
0: Oh yes, yeah. Okay. So we had a few different decisions. It's not always easy choosing one song, but in the end I've gone with Handsworth Revolution by Steel Pulse, and Max and I are very proud of our Brum roots, and I'm actually in the process of moving back to Birmingham as well, so it feels nice to give a salute to Birmingham, to Handsworth in particular, where my sister and I were born. It's an amazing place, so diverse culturally, and really proud of its Jamaican roots as well. So this one's for Auntie Eunice, and it's Handsworth Revolution, Steel Pulse. Hope you guys enjoy.

Odin on this radio show today. I got to see her play at We Out Here last year, and it was hands down one of my favourite DJ sets of all time. I was in the best company, and we were dancing from start to finish. And then since then, I've been absolutely rinsing all her releases, which is why I'm so excited, because she's just released a new 3-track.

Rewind.

0: Yes. Exclusive, that one was.
1: Yeah, that was a back-to-back Mir Coden. Thank you so much, Beth, for introducing me to Mir's music. Mm. Such a massive fan. I think it was last summer that Beth introduced me to Mir Coden. And yeah, what you just heard there was a little exclusive. We've got a remix project coming out in August with a couple of singles before it, and we've been lucky enough to collaborate with Mir on a flip of our track Here Now that came out last year. And yeah, beautiful ambient dub vibes. So excited to release that and get that out to DJs and whatnot for festival season.
0: Exciting times working with all these wonderful producers. I think it reflects our music a lot because we love electronic music as a family, so to have these interpretations of the music and taking the songs to a whole other level and places is a miracle, really. It's wonderful to get to have this opportunity with remix producers.
1: Yeah. And it also, it's like such an interesting process because, like, when you're writing the music, obviously it can be quite insular, like you're doing it all, like, in the band. Like, obviously we play it a lot and play it to audiences, and then that reflects in the writing process as well. But then when we hand over the stems to remixers, it's literally like a free license to see what their take on the music is.
0: Absolutely.
1: So and then also that feeds back into our process when we're arranging stuff for the live set. Like, we've done quite a few rearrangements of our tunes off the back of remixes that were done, like, for us as well. So yeah, there's a really big link between the remixes, what we do live, and yeah, electronic music and the music we make all around.
0: So full circle, as you say, Max.
1: Yeah, absolutely. Cool. Okay, so next up we're gonna hear from Hannah.
2: Hi, this is Hannah from TC and the Groove Family. My song that I've chosen to play is If You Ever by Neo. To be honest, it's just the complete vibe of summer for me. Like, this is a song that I listen to when the sun's setting, when I'm happy, when I'm with my friends, and when I'm at festivals. And, you know, it's that time of the evening where you've had some dinner, you've been hanging out all day. It's about 7, 8 p.m. You go back to your tent and you get ready for the evening. This is the tune I put on. It's just so uplifting. The chorus just seems to, like, bring me to such a calm and really kind of, like, spiritual place. I just love all of Neo's tunes. I love her songwriting. And yeah, it's just something I put on to make me happy. So this is the song of my summers, I guess.

0: Yo everyone, it's Grifton from TC and the Groove family. My summer song of choice is Spirit by Sampha. This song, when it was released back in June 2023, was a song I had constantly on loop. I remember going to the park one day to play some basketball, and I had this song constantly playing while I was shooting some hoops. With the sun blurring down and the vibes of the song, it gave the perfect initiation to summer back then. So I hope that you all can feel the same kind of vibe that I felt back then now. I hope you enjoy listening to it.
1: Hey.

0: Yes, lovely people. So just walking through the door now is our sister, Poppy Daniels. We love you so much. Our special guest for today. So.
1: Yeah, Pops is going to be joining us very soon on air. You just heard from another trumpet player that we're blessed to know, Grifton, with his selection, Spirit 2.0 by Sampha, which I think we've probably played on this show more than any other track. Like me, We all love Sampha.
0: Yusuf Day's on kit as well. Shout out Yusuf.
1: And saw him a couple of times last summer at We Out Here in Green Man Festival. We kind of followed him. I followed him around a little bit. But yeah, we've got a couple more tunes that are our festival selections for the summer. And then we're going to get into it with Poppy. We're going to hear from our Italian brother, Paolo Mazzoni.
0: Ah, fratello. And shout out to our sis Hannah as well for the selections. Neo, we're having a good old bop around in the studio, enjoying the vibe. So thank you again, Grifton and Hannah, for your selections.
2: Hey, hey, this is Paolo. And the track I've chosen is Trippin' Billies by the Dave Matthews Band. And I chose this track because we used to always listen to it back when I was a teenager, going to the beach with my friends in Italy. And it just reminds me of the beach and being in the sun. That's my summer track. Enjoy.

Hey family, it's Mike the Lion here. My feel-good hit of the summer is Song for the Dead by Queens of the Stone Age. It comes with a pretty simple set of instructions. You get into the car on a sunny day with the band, with the crew. And once you hit that motorway, you roll the windows down, you put this song up at pretty good volume, and you play this drum intro on, you know, whatever you can find, if it's the headrest. If it's the glove box, you make do with what you can, but you play this intro on the drums, and then summer's arrived. It's time.

Hey everyone, it's Nate from TC and the Groove Family, and my summer song is Genius by Kings of Leon. And this tune is off their debut album, which was a CD I had in my car and was played a lot. So yeah, this song always reminds me of summer, driving around, windows down. So yeah, enjoy.

0: Yes. We just had Genius by Kings of Leon. Thanks, Nath, for the pick. It's nice to kind of... Yeah, there's 10 of us in the band, so there's quite a big spread of influences and takes on like what the like summer soundtrack vibe is. And we kind of ended on a bit of a trio of like stuff in the more like rocky lane there from Paolo, Mikey and Nath.
1: The rock trio. They should form a rock band.
0: Yeah. Well, you used to be in a rock band with with Nathan.
1: An indie band, yeah. called Tropic, which is a lot of fun. So
0: such a good band.
1: Big up Tropic and big up Tom Harvey, bless him. If you're listening, we love you.
0: Yeah, big love. And that's a nice little Bembe segue there into Poppy Daniels.
1: Our special guest today.
2: Hello.
0: Yeah. Poppy, how you doing?
2: I'm doing good. I'm loving you guys' radio voices so
0: Thank
2: much.
0: You. It's very ASMR.
2: It's very like, hello there, good afternoon.
0: We've been here before. us three, we all lived in Leeds together, studied together, played in bands together, and yeah, it's really lovely to have you on air, Pops.
2: Yeah, thank you so much.
0: Studio accidents.
1: Good percussion sound, that is.
0: Yeah. Dong.
1: This is the percussion
2: section.
1: There's
2: going to be so many more of them.
1: This is it. We've got a whole live session going on with all these sounds going on.
0: We've got you on today because you've just released your debut project.
2: Yeah.
0: Yeah. Do you want to tell us a little bit about it?
2: Yeah, I would love nothing more but to do that.
0: Yeah. Come on. So.
2: So I released it. When did I release it? A few weeks ago, a month ago.
0: Yeah. 25th of April.
2: 25th of April. Actually, yeah.
0: Got you.
2: Yeah. Okay. You're great. I love that. Do you want to? Why don't you tell me a bit about it? Actually.
0: No. I'm just.
2: So I released it on the 25th of April, and I'm just so happy with the outcome that it's had. Like, I kind of co-wrote a lot of the project with obviously my close friend, who's a bassist, composer, artist, and producer, and an all-rounded fabulous woman called Ali Lloyd.
0: Big up Alison.
2: No, her name's not Alison. Big up Ali. Sorry. Her name, I want to make this clear on radio, her name is not Alison. It is Ali or Alexandra. Sorry. I will keep getting a bollocking from her. But I co-wrote the project with her in 22 to 23, and a lot of the compositions were written in real time. When basically just like, it's like the domino effect, like you just, one thing kind of goes wrong and then everything kind of like goes awful.
0: Yeah, it all happens at once.
2: Oh, God.
0: Yeah.
2: And every time something happened, like I was kind of recording these voice notes on my phone with the trumpet, and as we were laughing about earlier, like I don't actually have a laptop. So I'd be like recording on the trumpet, sending it to like a email account, downloading it on my 2010 iPad, and then recording more trumpet on my like iPhone, and then using an app from 26 to add that on. It was complicated.
0: You're putting a lot of barriers in place for yourself.
2: Oh yeah, 100%. I love making life difficult for myself. I'd basically go to Ali, and each composition was like written and was like about a specific thing that happened at that time. So cool. It was very like therapeutic.
0: Yeah. So were you were like recording like melody ideas and stuff?
2: Yeah.
0: And then you'd go and like sit with Ali and kind of
2: figure out the harmonic out side. Yeah. So yeah, that's kind of like the process of how that happened.
0: Nice.
2: Yeah.
0: And how did, like, when did you start like collaborating and playing with Ali? What was like the start of your relationship?
2: The start of our relationship was, I think it was 2017 or 2018. I can't remember if I was, no, I don't think I was at uni. So I think it was straight after uni where I was coming back in the summer. Which was 2018, and I got asked to do some gigs with Collectiva, which Viva asked me at the time.
0: Yeah.
2: And I remember we were doing this one festival that I was depping, and I agreed to drive, me and Hannah Dilts, because we were both depping. And I remember I met her, and my first like impression of her was like, oh my God, I want this woman to be in my life forever.
0: Aww.
2: Like, and I remember there was two different cars, and Leah was driving one car, and it was Leah D and Ali. And I literally felt back at high school, where I was like, yeah, that's like the cool car. And they were all like, just like screaming and banging, and like their vibes are so high. And I'm just there, like, and I just learned how to drive as well in my like little Hobbit car. And like,
0: The Hobbit mobile.
2: Oh yeah, Hobbit mobile.
0: Big up the Hobbit mobile.
1: I remember the Hobbit mobile.
2: Oh, I loved that car. And it had like the driving pedals in it on the passenger side.
0: Yeah.
2: How long
0: did that last for, that car?
2: You know what? So many good, great years.
0: Yeah.
2: I think I had it for 3 years.
0: Yeah.
2: And then it broke in an impulse MOT, you. And yeah. I was like, I'll pay £900 to fix it. And my dad was like, babe, just get a new car. Yeah. Like,
0: it's not worth it.
2: It's not worth it. No, no.
0: Nice. But, well, what tune do you would you like to play to introduce people to the music from the EP?
2: To the project?
0: Yeah, yeah.
2: Maybe my debut single that I released before the project, so maybe mm-hmm. Boundaries?
0: Yeah, nice. Let's kick things off with that.
2: Yeah, enjoy.

0: That was so abrupt, but amazing.
1: Yeah, come on, Pops. Come on, Pops.
2: Thank you so much.
1: That was Boundaries from debut EP Keep On Going.
0: Huge tune.
2: EQ, did you say?
1: EP. EP?
2: Ep. EQ?
1: EQ.
2: Ek.
1: Ep. Debut egg.
2: I just got a little ducky egg.
0: Easter's come early.
1: Man, I love the end of that tune. That like
2: it's heavy.
1: So sick.
2: It's heavy, yeah.
1: Yeah, and Locke's just going ham on the drums as well.
2: Oh yeah.
0: Locke's.
1: Yeah. Tell us a bit about like the selection for like the musicians that you had record with you. Because you've obviously collaborated with a lot of people, so like what was the route to finding that particular group?
2: So I'd probably say that like the main people, like, you know, like just everyone, like obviously a lot of the writing is done with Ali.
1: Mm-hmm.
2: And then with Eddie, I just played with him quite a lot in the jams. Like I actually met him through James Morgan when I first came back to London.
1: Is Eddie on keys?
2: Yeah, so Eddie's on keys.
1: Yeah.
2: And I met him when I first came back, and I went straight back to playing with James, and then I remember just hearing him shared, and I was like, oh my God, this guy.
1: This is the guy.
2: Yeah. And then I just messaged him asking if he'd be up for it. I mean, that's not really an interesting story. I just saw a guy who was sick, and I was like, I want to get involved.
1: Yeah.
2: And he was like, yeah, I need money, so okay.
1: get me in.
2: And now he's my favorite human ever.
1: Hey.
2: And then same with Locks. Like, we became really close. We became close when he just changed his name officially to Locks.
1: Mm.
2: So I knew him through Marlon, and his real name is Abo, and I think he just basically changed his name to Locks. So I met him and I was like, oh, Locks. And Marlon was like, oh, I bet he loves it, you're calling him that. And I was like, oh, he shakes, it's a great name. And then we were playing together, and like we just clicked so well. Like he's literally like a brother to me.
1: Yeah, yeah.
2: And then we both got put on the China Moses tour, and we just became like sibling energy straight away. Like, you know, when you just have that connection with someone.
1: Yeah, yeah, yeah.
2: And then I was just like, fuck, I really, really, really want to play with you. And then I just called him, and he was like, yeah, obviously. I was like, sick. Hey, you love that.
1: Hell yeah.
2: So yeah, so I think like with everyone in the project, like it was kind of in that kind of way. And I'm just so grateful because obviously I'm just so close to everyone, and I'm so dyslexic. So when I'm like screaming at them what to do and they don't know, like they are very good at just trying.
1: Yeah.
2: And they kind of understand.
1: They find the understanding and can translate it.
2: Yeah, yeah. They literally know how to translate my descriptions now. Because I'd be like, then a little bit, like, okay, now play right now. And they're like, okay. So yeah, it's really nice, and I'm so grateful for all of them.
1: Yeah, sick. And you've got some live stuff coming up.
2: Yes, I need to promote this. Yeah. So on the 2nd of June, which is next month. Yes, because we are currently in May.
1: Yeah.
2: So on the 2nd of June, I'm doing my EP launch show in London, and that will be at 100 Club.
1: Oh, sick. And nice venue.
2: Yeah, I know. I was like, I've never actually played there before. I've been there.
1: Yeah, it's round the corner from here, isn't it? I think.
2: Yeah, yeah, yeah. Like opposite Oxford.
1: Yeah,
2: Circus
1: yeah. It's
2: Station.
1: Cool, like underground vibe.
2: I saw it basically, me and Ali, this is actually quite a funny story. Me and Ali had a night out in London once, and we thought that our friend was playing at 100 Club, even though they weren't, and we don't know why, but we were convinced they were. And we went in really drunk. I was like, no, like, you have to let us in, like, our friend's playing. And he
1: was
2: like,
1: we're on the guest
2: list. Literally, that's what we said. We were like, we're on the guest list. And like, no, I think we offered to pay. And he was like, no, we can't let you in now. So then we like bullshit that we're on the guest list. And he was like, well, you're clearly really genuine people. So we'll like, you're not on the guest list, but we'll let you in. And we go downstairs like, oh, that's so kind. Like, we feel bad for lying, but like, we'll just tip at the end and give money. And we go downstairs and our friend was just not playing.
1: Yeah.
2: So we just kind of looked at each other and was like,
1: did you stay?
2: No, we just left. And we like had our head down and like, after all of that ruckus.
1: Yeah.
2: But yeah, so I'm really excited to play at that venue. That'll be really fun. And it's going to be really good.
1: Nice. And where are you doing any festivals?
2: Yeah, so I'm also doing, so I just did Cheltenham Jazz Festival, which is really fun. And I'm doing Love Supreme.
1: Sick.
2: On the, I think it's the Supreme Standard Stage. At 2 p.m. on the 5th of July.
1: Nice.
2: So that will be a really, and I'm also excited because I'm adding more people to the lineup as well. So that will have Jansen Santana on percussion.
1: Oh, man. He's amazing.
2: He's a beast. And Alexa Nava on flute. So
1: wicked.
2: I'm trying to find the budget, but
1: yeah.
2: I'm also like, bro, I just want them lot now.
1: And also on that stage, it's like, it's a really nice big stage as well, and I think having the bigger ensemble is going to like suit like being in that bigger tent.
2: Yeah, 100%.
1: It's going to be a vibe.
2: Yeah, so I'm really looking forward to it. So yeah, 2nd of June, 100 Club, and you can find, I can't believe I'm about to say this, I'm promoting. My manager will be so proud. 2nd of June, find me on socials. At poppydaniels_, and the ticket link is in my bio. Please get on ticket.
1: Good plug.
3: Absolutely.
2: Oh, I try so hard.
3: On a note of social media, we've actually got on the live Amanda Malaika asking what the song was. So that was Boundaries, Poppy Daniels. And
1: yes.
3: It's a huge tune. So thanks,
2: Yay.
3: Poppy, for coming through.
2: Oh,
3: and
2: thank you so much.
3: Spreading the love. And this is a real reunion for us as well, because, you know, we're really good friends from when we used to play in a band called Nectar in Leeds, and so many great memories coming back to us as
2: well. So many. What was it named before? Studio. Honey Lung.
1: Honey Lung.
2: And then do we nearly get sued or get threatened?
1: Yeah, their management sent us a threatening letter.
3: Oh, I found a Honey Lung. Sounds like some budget dog food or something. Nectar was better, though. Nectar was divine.
2: Nectar was better. Yeah. Shade. Nectar was better. Yeah. But also, we were like 19. Like, why are you coming for 19-year-olds? That was just so
3: sad. That was
2: us,
3: though.
1: Dramatic.
2: Yeah,
1: too dramatic.
2: Yeah,
1: well, I reckon we'll play some Nectar stuff in a little bit. Let's hear another one from Poppy's EP.
3: Absolutely.
1: Yeah, yeah.
2: Okay, I love that. Which one now? Maybe 2 a.m.
1: Yeah.
2: That features Alexa Nava on flute.
1: Cool, here we go, 2 a.m.
2: 2 a.m.

0: Nice. So that we just heard 2 AM by Poppy Daniels, and then a little bit of Boundaries again because it's a banger. So
1: it's a banger.
0: Had nice to sneak it back in. Yeah.
2: Ali on the bass. The bass line is so nice on that, Pops.
3: Oh, thank you. Yeah, honestly. Yeah, Ali's was hard.
0: Yeah, and also Alexa on flute on that. So beautiful.
3: Yeah, I force her to solo all the time, and she always stresses out. But she's just the best. Like, yeah, she is just so great and amazing.
0: Yeah, should we hear another one from the EP?
3: Yes.
0: What do you fancy?
3: I don't know.
0: Well, we've got
2: so many choices.
0: So Keep On Going, the title track.
3: Yeah, I thought I should do that. Shouldn't we? That's a thing.
0: Tell us a bit about the title of the EP.
3: Okay. So the background story to the background story to the title track is there was always a narrative in my life from my familia and amigos and amigas, where basically, you know, when you're just feeling really down and really low, and it's that thing of like, oh, just keep on going. And it's kind of like a bittersweet situation where it's quite dismissive, and you know, sometimes when you feel closed off or you're going through a really difficult time, like, you know, you're a bit like, well, how do I keep on going? Like, that's what do you mean? Like, help.
0: Yeah, give me more.
3: Give me more. Like, please pay for my therapy. Yeah, so it's like really hard. And I think, you know, it was a narrative that's been drilled into me from a young age. And when I did go through really difficult times, like, you know, this project for me was such an outlet on healing. And when I kind of got the tools to understand, like, how to better certain situations and better, you know, boundaries and respect and all of that with myself and my friends, like, you know, there was periods where I just thought I was going to be in this slump forever. And, you know, obviously I kind of stopped playing music for a while because I got really bad concussion, and my self-confidence went and my self-esteem went, and it just got really dark. And, you know, I did the whole thing of journaling and starting the gym and going to therapy. And you know what? There's a reason why people say it helps, because, like, low-key, it kind of helps. Like, it's kind of lit.
0: And,
3: you know, I basically just kept riding it through and putting everything I had into this project because it was the only thing that was bringing me happiness. And then towards the end, like, my self-esteem and confidence and happiness built up again. And there was a light at the end of the tunnel, and I got the help that I needed. And, you know, that's something that was so annoying, was because I kept on going, like, things got better.
0: Yeah, yeah.
3: So
0: it's a,
3: like,
0: whole full circle.
3: A whole full circle. Yeah. So this, like, dismissive narrative that I grew up with, it was actually, you know, something that I annoyingly hate to admit that it was true. If I did keep on going, it did end up getting better.
0: Yeah. I knew, like, you know, You took the steps and, like, did it for yourself.
3: Yeah, I think that's the thing when it comes to healing, is, like, it's not about getting better. It's just knowing that you deserve the help that you should get. And I think just understanding that narrative, you know, and reaching out and things like that, you know, people around you can help you. But it's just knowing that you deserve the help that you need.
0: Yeah, and, yeah, just, yeah, reaching out as well for it, and not being scared to do that.
3: Yeah.
0: Always good.
3: And also therapy.
0: Yeah. Big up therapy.
3: Big up therapy.
2: And conversations to have. Music is such a wonderful therapy. And
3: thanks
2: for blessing us with the therapy of your music, Poppy, as
3: Oh,
2: well.
3: Thank you.
2: Hearing your story is so inspiring, and I can definitely relate to it myself. And playing in this project with the Groove family has been a massive lifeline for me and my mental health. I'm very grateful to Max here and Poppy and all my friends and family for being so supportive. And I think, yeah, obviously we need to keep having these conversations. They're so important, guys. Keep having the conversations and the conversations as well.
3: Oh, Tim! I missed you so much.
0: I miss you too.
3: I've not seen you in so long. We have to call Nick. He needs to see you.
2: No, I see Nick as well. I miss him so much. Literally, we both have this, like, wild animal inside us that we have to tame on a
3: You're
2: daily
3: honestly
2: basis.
3: Like a 90s cartoon skit. You and Nick together, like, oh my God.
0: Yeah, we'll have to get Nick's Reunion's in happening. At some point, and then do. Yeah, Nick's is another really good friend of ours.
3: Don't tell that Tim's here though. I want to witness just him walking in and seeing Tim.
0: Yeah, but we need you and Nick to do, like, I don't know, like a character special.
2: Absolutely.
0: On air.
2: We need to make it happen. There's so many characters. There's many characters that we need to unleash.
0: Yeah. Right. On let's get back to some music. So this is the title track from Poppy's EP, Keep On Going.

0: Yes, Poppy. What an incredible body of work you've got going on with this music. It's just beautiful listening and hearing all the different layers.
1: Oh, thanks.
0: Sensational, honestly. And the interaction, you can definitely hear the interaction between you all with Locks on drums. And who was on sax on that one just then?
1: James Akers.
0: James Akers.
1: Yeah, he's
0: wow.
1: amazing.
2: Big up James and Levitation Orchestra.
1: Yeah. Okay. Nice.
2: Good stuff going on before.
0: And big up our friend Armands as well, who's tuned in to the Soho Live as well.
2: Yeah, thanks. Thank you. Thanks to people that are locked in and sending us messages. It's really nice to interact with you all while we're on air. So yeah. Cool. Okay, we're gonna carry on. We're gonna throw it back.
1: Yeah, absolutely.
2: We're gonna throw it back. So me, Pops and Tim were in a band together called Nectar back in Leeds, back in Deer.
1: Back in
2: Deer. And yeah, we wrote some music that we were super like proud of and happy with, and me and Pops were in the horn section.
1: Ooh. Yeah.
2: What should we play?
1: Take your time. I don't know.
0: It's got to be
1: like
0: either choose to stay or take your time.
2: Yeah,
0: probably.
2: Go on. Let's do.
1: I think Take Your Time was just the banger, wasn't it?
0: While You're Dreaming was great as well. Big up my bro Greg Burns as well on the percussion and drums. We did a lot of swapping around as well.
2: Yeah, the switcheroo.
0: On the old cowbells and drums and bongos and all sorts. And Paolo and I have kept the tradition alive.
2: Right, let's do it. Take Your Time. Here we go.

0: Some beautiful memories there. Sensational times with Nectar. Just want to big up all the Nectarines in the group. We were just chatting about lovely memories of Esme Higgins, who's a dear friend of ours, and she's a phenomenal singer-songwriter, now based in Liverpool, and just chatting about fun times of her and about our brother Nick's as well, with his amazing career that's been going... going crazy right now. With,
1: yeah.
2: So good.
0: Big up Nick's.
2: It's been 10 years.
0: It has been 10 years.
1: 10 years.
0: Yeah.
2: Guys, let's get the band back together.
1: I know.
0: We should do
1: it. You heard it here first.
0: Reunion tour.
1: Yeah. We're playing no one else knows yet, but.
2: You're the first to hear.
1: But yeah, so from throwing it back, let's come back to the...
2: let's bring it back to the present.
1: I suppose this is also a bit of a throwback, but... because it's an old song, but you recently did a release on Blue Note Records.
2: Yes.
1: Second release on Blue Note Records. All right. Was the Blue Lab stuff that you did on Blue Note as well?
2: Yeah, well, they're signed to Blue Note, so does that count?
1: Yeah.
2: Yeah. Then
1: Hell yeah.
2: I'm going to put it on my CV.
1: Hell yeah. But there's a compilation that just came out, which is a Chet Baker reimagined.
2: Yeah, for the 70th anniversary of Chet Baker. So.
1: Yeah, and what was the tune that you reimagined?
2: So I reimagined I've Never Been in Love Before. Tell
1: us a bit about your version.
2: It was the whole story is quite funny. I'll try and keep it short.
1: We got time.
2: We got time. Basically, they did this compilation.

0: working with, I think they're working with Blue Note to do it, or Blue Note signed off to them. And basically they needed to get someone else, like one other person, to reimagine one of the songs. Mm. And obviously Jordan Rakai signed to Decca Records, and they saw me at the Royal Albert Hall gig.
1: Oh, sick.
0: So the day after the show, I got a text from Rachel, who's one of the managers, and she called me being like, we would love to ask you something, like give me a call when you can. And I did. And they told me about the album and they were like, we would love to have you on board. Like, we think you would fit it really well.
1: Mm.
0: And I was like, okay, great. I love that. And
1: wow.
0: Like, but then she goes, okay, so you've got a month deadline to pick a song, rewrite it, record it, and mix it in a month.
1: Mm.
0: Like, 1 month.
1: Yeah.
0: It's like...
1: tight.
0: It was tight. And also 2 weeks in the middle of that month, I was on tour.
1: Yeah.
0: So I had a week. So I had a week on either side to basically pick a song, rewrite it, record it, mix it, and get it all sorted and send off. And while I was doing it and in the process, they were already releasing singles.
1: Yeah.
0: So I hadn't even like written this song, and singles were being released on the project, and they'd announced my name on this project
1: as well.
0: And
1: zero
0: it was
1: pressure.
0: Like, and and I hadn't even written anything. And of course I got the best minds in the world, and I went with Ali and Eddie and kind of gave them my ideas, and we like kind of sat down, and again, like, they kind of helped me with the harmonic side, and me and Eddie kind of like reharmonized the intro of it, and then I kind of came up with these lines on this kind of like repetitional sections and the kind of like lullaby intro and stuff like that. And Ali and Eddie sat with me, and we managed to write out the tune. I buggered off 2 weeks, and then
1: came nice.
0: Buggered off
1: Hand
0: 2 weeks.
1: Over.
0: Yeah, and then I came back in a week, had one rehearsal with the band, and then I think I managed to hand it in with like an hour to spare on the deadline.
1: Damn. And sounds like being back at uni.
0: It was horrible. It was so horrible. Like, just in the sense of like being under pressure. Like, you know, I was in America and I was like, I've got 3 weeks left, but I'm not in the UK and I've got this song. So it was a lot of pressure, but like, I'm so happy that, you know, when you kind of get put under pressure, like I really only had like 2 breakdowns. I was like, this kind of okay.
1: Imagine that pre-therapy.
0: Babe, I'm telling you, it's the tools.
1: At least 5 or 6.
0: Yeah, the keep on going really sorted me out for this project.
1: It gave you the tools that you needed.
0: It gave you the tools,
1: what drew you to that tune?
0: So basically, when you get given the project, you pick the song you want to do and you email it in and they sign it off. So when I was asked last minute, I think there was only like a handful of songs left.
1: Oh, so they had a like list of tunes and they were like, can you pick from these?
0: I think with this song, like, I just love it. It's so like, I love really like cinematic, theatrical, like lullaby kind of sounds and compositions. Mm. And I think Chet Baker is like that. And there were certain phrases he did where I basically kind of developed more into like that Latin style feel. And also like adding strings and stuff, like, because I think he obviously did his version from the 50s of Guys and Dolls.
1: Mm.
0: So I kind of also took a small influence of that with Chet's influence, and then also like my own influence. So.
1: Right. Man, let's hear it.
0: Yeah.
1: Let's hear it. I've Never Been in Love Before, Poppy Daniels version.

0: So, what a beautiful piece of music that was. Thanks again, Poppy, for your incredible interpretation of a Chet Baker classic. And I must admit, I prefer your version a lot more. I think it's
1: Chet Baker's too smooth.
0: Too smooth for my ADHD. I need something more neurospicy. I need some absolutely crazy sections and all the rest of it. And locks on the kit as well, man. Wow, always little buzz notes. And I was
1: very enjoying. Oh, my God.
0: I always love Lox's grooves a lot.
1: Have that in brackets at the end of a tune.
0: Literally.
1: I've like the tag. Spicy version.
0: The remix. And talking of which, actually, about to play something very special, actually, from a wonderful friend of mine, my dear brother, Nathan Stevens, who is a fantastic spoken word poet. And Nathan and his girlfriend, Elle, and their lovely dog, Vinny, have given me many beautiful spontaneous meals in Malvern where I pop round and they'll make me some food literally without any notice. And like, guys, I'm making this lovely tempeh satay stir fry. Would you like some? Like, that's amazing. So guys, thank you for the food. Thanks for the love. Appreciate you guys. And this poem is called The World is Naked. And it's got a little beat that I produced as well alongside it, which is kind of inspired by J Dilla, New Jarbez, and sort of jazzy hip hop vibes. Also shout out to our brother Nick's Northwest, always been a big inspiration to me on the music production and keys playing. So yeah, I hope you guys enjoy. This is Nathan Stevens, The World is Naked.

world is naked, but it's wrapped up in layers it never needed. A complexity cultivated by humankind. A complexity that supposedly can't be corrected. A differential too deep. Layers of greed and displaced disposition that abstain from correction, that disregard the laws of science, let alone the concept of shared value, and the honest principles that guide the behaviour of you and I. I repent them, the layers that wrap the world in greed and displaced disposition. The world is naked, and so am I. There's no differential too deep. The world is naked.

0: told you we're gonna find release.
1: Yeah, so yeah, Tim, thanks so much for sharing the poem with your friend Nathan.
2: Nathan Stevens, yeah, Stevens. Absolutely lovely guy. He was locked in with a lovely dog, Vinny. Shout out Vinny, the most big and beautiful dog that you'll ever meet ever. And when Vinny and I first met, there was a lot of barking, and now it's a lot of cuddles and hugs and
1: nice yeah, progression. Come on,
2: which is lovely. So thank you again, Nathan, for your beautiful work there.
1: Yeah, and just thought we'd transition into a bit of Kay Tempest's new collaboration with Chemical Brothers on production. So sick.
2: Combo.
1: Yeah, definitely. Like, Kay's my favorite like spoken word artist at the moment, for sure. Right, we've come to the end. Thanks so much to everyone that's been locked in. Thanks, Pops.
2: Thank you
3: for coming. Thank you guys for having me. It was so nice to go down memory lane.
1: Yeah, yeah, so nice.
2: It's been lots of hugs and kisses, and we're giving all you a big hug and kiss as well.
1: Yeah, sign off. Yeah,
3: I miss you so much.
1: Yeah, we're gonna sign off with unreleased TC live recording, live from Green Man, when we closed the festival last year. This is a version of Blessed featuring Aziza J, and yeah, the Queen, and it's going to set us up nicely for our first festival show of festival season this Friday at Shindig. You can catch us on the main stage Friday at 8:15 p.m. and then yeah, we're going to be at Glastonbury. The return to Glastonbury. We're going to be there this year in June. 5 sets across the weekend. It's been mental. And we're going to be hanging out. So, yeah, come through. We've got one show until then. But thanks to everyone.
2: Come through for a stir fry. I'm bringing my camping stir fry. So extortionate with the food at Glastonbury.
1: Yeah.
2: And
1: here we
2: also
1: go.
2: Just big up Franz and Aziza, who just were recently on DJ AJ's live stream. So it's so amazing to see them doing their thing in Sheffield and representing the city. And yeah, proud of you guys. So once again, Aziza, Franz, we love you. And thanks again for your bars of fire.
1: Here we go. Blessed. Much love, everyone.
4: Feel the sound nice. Yo, listen, we have our sister right here. So yo, let's shut our wee party, people. Yo. Family on the ready?

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2: Hey, Mr. Ken, I talked to you for a minute.
3: Got a cigarette for me, Mr. Hall?
2: Hey, mister, do you speak Spanish?
4: Hey, Tiger, you want to dance? Little dance won't hurt you.
2: Come here, cowboy, I want to tell you
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2: Moshi,
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2: Ooh, you're so tall.
4: Let's have some fun.

Good morning, Glory, everyone. How are we doing? Welcome to Morning Glory. Welcome to Soul Radio. Welcome, one and all. It's Wednesday. Midweek shenanigans, we like to call this day. I don't know why. Maybe it's something to do with the shenanigans we get up to and the fact that it's midweek. I don't know. That was Lee Morgan with a tune called Terrible Tea from his album called Here's Lee Morgan. And this is Can.

brilliant mid-1980s Roxy music there. From 1985, of course, Slave to Love, Roxy music, written by Brian Ferry and produced by him as well. Annette Peacock before that, Pony, that was taken from the Cafe Exile compilation that Bob Stanley and Pete Weeks put together a few months ago. Actually, a few years ago even now. Sorry, I do apologise. And Can before that with I'm So Green. Green's my favourite colour, but I don't think I'd like to be green. Anyway, whatever. It's Morning Glory here on Soul Radio. Just to let you know, we've got part two of our Brown Horse Cobas listing with mixed today. Yeah, I'll be playing that at about 9 o'clock, so in about 45 minutes or so. But first up, here's another track from the new Black Country New Road album. This is called Salem's Sisters.

You're listening to Morning Glory here on Soho Radio. We've just been listening to a few tunes from new albums that have come out recently that we've been playing quite a bit on the Morning Glory. That was Hannah Cohen from her album Earth Star Mountain, and that tune was called Earth Star. Before that, Gloria from their new album Three, and that was called Syrian. Edwin Collins with a title track from his Nation Shall Speak Unto Nation album, which came out on the AED label quite recently. I think this might be his 8th or 9th solo album, actually, Edwin's. Good to have Edwin back. Always good to hear Edwin Collins. And before that, from their almost chart-topping album, Black Country New Road, and that was Salem Sisters. It's Morning Glory on Soho Radio. It is Wednesday. We've got a mix from Brown Horse coming up very, very soon. But first up, we've got Yaz Ahmed, another new album, A Paradise in the Hold. What's this song called? I was going to say it just off the bat and forgot. It's called Her Light, Yaz Ahmed.

Listen to Morning Glory here on Soho Radio, and that was Le Abranis. The tune called Averi from an album called Album Number One, which is coming out very soon on the We Want Sounds label, reissued from 1983. And before that, we heard Beak from their album, which came out last year, called Four, and that was Oh Yeah. And before that, we heard Yaz Ahmed with a tune called, what was that one called? It was called Her Light. See, I can't remember the name of that song, can I? What's wrong with me? Terrible. I can't remember the name of it at all. Anyway, it's Morning Glory here on Soho Radio. Hope you're doing well. We've got a mix from Brown Horse coming up very soon. But I just wanted to play this because it just came into my mind.

0: Such a great version of one of my favourite Bowie songs. That's Lady Stardust, of course. Originally on the Rise and Fall of Ziggy Stardust and the Spiders from Mars
1: Let's
0: album.
1: Let's do another one straight off.
0: Ooh, he's just talking. There you are, David. From 1972. That's an alternate version, which is on some... You know, these box sets come out of albums with loads of unreleased stuff and different mixes and versions. It's on one of those. I can't remember which one. But anyway, David Bowie, Lady Stardust. It's Morning Glory here on Soul Radio. So our mix today is part two. Yesterday we played part one, weirdly enough. Brown Horse are a great band. They've got an album out right now on the Loose label called All the Right Weaknesses. We've been playing tunes off it for the last couple of months, actually. Great record. Anyway, they got together with our friends over at Cobuzz and basically made a playlist of the tunes that they're currently grooving to, listening to, getting down to. And if you go over to Cobuzz, the Cobuzz website, I think it's cobuzz.com, you can just hear the whole playlist in its entirety. But they've condensed it down for us. We had half an hour yesterday. We've got half an hour today. So sit back or stand up or do what you want to do and listen to what Brown Horse are listening to right now. Listening with Brown Horse.

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That was a little playlist put together by Brown Horse, done in conjunction with our friends over at Cobuzz. That was part two. We played part one yesterday, actually. If you want to hear that, you can either go to Mixcloud and hear the show all over again, yesterday's show and today's show, and all the shows, actually. In fact, all the shows on Soho Radio. 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Alternatively, you can go to Cobuzz.com and hear the whole Brown Horse playlist there. Thank you to them and thank you to Cobuzz as well. As I said earlier, Brown Horse have got an album out right now on the Loose label called All the Right Weaknesses. And it's a wonderful, terrific record. This is Taboo Lay.

taken from the High Above Harlesden box set on the On You Sound label. That's Creation Rebel and a tune called Jungle Affair. And before that, we heard Carbon Silicon, which is Mick Jones, formerly of The Clash and Big Audio Dynamite, and Tony James, from a 2007 single, and that was called Ignore Alien Orders. And before that, from the Congo Funk compilation on Analog Africa, that was Adieto by Taboo Lay. I want to thank you all for listening today, and also a big thank you to Brown Horse and Cobos as well for that wonderful, half an hour mix we had earlier on. As I say, the other half was yesterday. What have we got tomorrow? Ooh, I don't know. It's the 1st of May tomorrow. Can you believe we're a quarter of the way through the year? Is that right? January, February, March, April. Yeah, a quarter of the way through. A third of the way. We're a third of the way through the year. Unbelievable. Anyway, that's tomorrow, 8 o'clock tomorrow, of course. Also, a shout out to Roxy Music, because we made Slave to Love our Cobuzz track of the day, because it's brilliant, and I've not heard it for a long time. So there you go. Morning Glory here on Soul Radio, coming to an end. Stay tuned. Ross Allen is up next. Yes, the one and only Ross Allen. He's here every Wednesday from 10 until 12. Please tune in. It'll be a great show, as always. Loads of stuff going on, of course, on Soul Radio, but definitely tune in to Ross Allen. In fact, you don't need to tune in, because you tuned in already. Just stick around. We're going to end with a band called Radio 4. This is the DFA remix of Dance to the Underground. Look after yourselves, everyone. I'll be back tomorrow for Mezzanine Thursday. You know what? I can't wait.

Good morning, Glory, everyone. How are we today? Welcome to Tuesday. Yes, indeed. Welcome to Tuesday. Welcome to Morning Glory and welcome to Soho Radio. Now, who was that? That was the Modern Jazz Quartet with a classic tune called Django. And this is Red Garland.

You're listening to Morning Glory here on Soho Radio on this very fine Tuesday morning. We're bringing you down, actually. What we're doing, we're calming down from a riotous bank holiday Monday yesterday. I hope you had a wonderful time, whatever you did. Spent it with your family and friends if you weren't working. If you were working, I hope people were good to you and nice to you. I know I was good and nice to people most of the day. And then you got time to come home. And that's what you have to do. Sometimes you just have to go home, don't you? Anyway, that was Art Pepper with a tune called Tintin Dio. We heard Coleman Hawkins with Speak Low, Duke Ellington from his classic 1962 album Money Jungle, and Red Garland kicking that little section off, If I Were a Bell. If I Were a Bell. Now there's a question.

Morning Glory on Soho Radio, keeping it cool since 8 o'clock this morning. That was Wayne Shorter, of course, with Footprints, and we heard Kenny Dorham with Lotus Blossom, Joe Henderson with Mode for Joe, and Gene Ammons kicking that all off with Canadian Sunset. It's Morning Glory on Soho Radio, as I say, keeping it cool.

You know, I've said it before, and I will say it again, but one of the joys of doing this show is that I can play a beautiful piece of music like that that's 20 minutes long with no interruptions. Absolutely terrific. That was Jimmy Smith with a tune called The Sermon from the album of the same name. When was it recorded? February the 25th, 1958. Featuring Jimmy Smith, of course, on the organ, Lee Morgan on trumpet, Lou Donaldson on the alto sax, Tina Brooks on the tenor sax, Kenny Burrell on the guitar, and the great Art Blakey on the drums. And before that, we heard Amancio Da Silva and a classic tune called A Street in Bombay. You have been listening to Morning Glory here on Soul Radio. I know there's like 20-odd minutes to go, but we're going to play a couple more jazz tunes. I hope you've enjoyed our jazz selection today. Yeah, I thought it'd be a nice little way to enter into the week. Yesterday was the start of the week, but with it being a bank holiday, you know, it all went a bit crazy. Went a little bit green yesterday, didn't it? Anyway, today's Tuesday, tomorrow Wednesday, Thursday, Friday. I'm here till 8 o'clock, from 8 o'clock every morning this week until 10 o'clock. So please tune in tomorrow and the next day and the day after that. I'm going to leave you with some Sonny Rollins and some more music. Look after yourselves, everyone. Have a wonderful day. Be good and don't be bad. And just keep cool, baby.

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Hello, welcome along. My name's Georgie Rogers and I am with you for the next 2 hours live and direct from the Soho Radio studio. I have got Marcus James coming in. He's a super new artist. He's going to come in and play a couple of tracks for us and chat. And I've really been loving his music. If you like a bit of James Blake, Jordan Rakai or Tom Misch, then I think he could be right up your street. And I've got so much great music. Going to do a little Pigeon album spotlight. Their album, Outer National, came out on Friday. Recent guest on the show. And a whole lovely treat bag of goodies across the alternative, electronic, jazz, world spectrum. Just vibes. So yeah, stick with me for the next 2 hours. This is from Anish Kumar. He has just put out AK Cuts Volume 3. It's the third in a series of club-ready EPs shaped by his time behind the decks and making people move on the dance floor. This one is Passion Fruit, a definite favourite from this new recent AK Cuts Volume 3.

Records have released the latest installment of this year's It's a Year of Nina campaign. Nina Simone, and this is a Baltimore. It's live, the live track remix by Supershy. Supershy is the alias of Tom Misch. I absolutely love this song. It reminds me of the first ever radio shows I did. My mate and I, my bestie from uni, Lizzie, and I used to do a show on Birmingham Student Radio on Sunday nights, and we were usually deathly hungover and we would just play tracks that we loved. And I remember in like the first ever show, we brought our tracks together and she brought in Nina Simone, Baltimore, and I just fell in love with that track from then on in, and it still sounds so good. And I love this Supershy treatment of it. Sounding very, very cool. Other contributors include Austin Mills, Dublon, Ant Dot, and Desiree. And now to another compilation. It's called Enchufada, a Lisbon club story. It's an album now out on Enchufada, which emerged alongside Baraka Som Sistema, helping to establish a whole new reference point in contemporary electronic and club music. Might play a couple of cuts from this Lisbon club story. Always love Baraka Som Sistema. And this tune.

Another little slice from the Enfechada, a Lisbon club story compilation. That one from Josh D, and it's called Nascadilla, I think. You're locked into Soho Radio. It's Georgie Rogers with you till midday. Marcus James is going to be coming in. He's a super new artist that I'm loving, and he's going to come in and chat and play a couple of songs, which is going to be a real treat. So don't go anywhere. Let's play you an artist called Narashima now with a track called Fanga, and he's a New York-based DJ and producer sharing his much-anticipated single, which is his first release, and his first release to Bonobo's label Imprint Outlayer.

So this music was created during his time in West Africa. Caught the ears of the likes of Chris Lake, Bonobo, Mele. It's called Fanga and the artist is Narashimha.

what they promised was a dumb mistake. Had to hold my hands up, couple rows that we risk. Took together, man's up. Run around malicious for the mission. Get you banged up, cops pointed at your back and yelling, put your hands up.

I absolutely loved Oscar Farrell's EP from last year. Really strong stuff. And this is a new one. It's called Burning Form. Burning From with Goya Gambani. The Brooklyn-born, now London-based artist. Giving a little added extra to it. Yeah, that sounds really cool. I hope you enjoyed that. And now I'm going to play you another artist that I'm absolutely loving. Oh, just by the way, we've had that. Yeah, Oscar Farrell, he actually just did an East London show at The Glove That Fits back in April. But hopefully he'll be back and doing some more tour dates later this year because, he's like so good. I really want to go and check him out. Another artist that I'm loving is Aaliyah. And the album is coming out really quite soon now. Zero arrives on the 26th of June on Because London Records. And Aaliyah is a London-based Ethiopian-Egyptian artist. Super visual about everything she does. All her videos are so good. And this is the latest single from her. It's really, really strong. Aaliyah is the artist name, and this is Seller.

called Big Mama. A long overdue release from the producer on his own Brain Feeder imprint. Obviously, Brain Feeder has given us so much amazing music. Artists like Thundercat, Hiatus Coyote, Kamasi Washington, many more. And he's one of the OGs, isn't he? Okay, now this is absolutely stunning. Another one from Mali's Fatoumata Diawara, and she's announced details of her new album, Massa, which is coming out on the 5th of June on No Format. And this is a slightly slower one compared to the last couple of offerings from this upcoming project, and it's stunning. Fala.

Hey, till we get this release from Lee Scratch Perry and Mouse on Mars. A collaborative album, the late Jamaican icon. I've already played you Rock Curry from it. Just the whole thing is such a vibe, isn't it? The record's called Spatial, No Problem. So look out for that one. And to a record that has just come out, the new Kyoto album, Black Salt, starring Lou Rhodes from Lamb. Very distinctive, recognizable voice. And this is from it. This is War Paint.

The gorgeous sounds of Lou Rhodes on a project called Kyoto in that track, War Paint, and there is an album out now for you to devour. All right, this is Georgie Rogers. I'm with you on Soho Radio till midday. I've got Marcus James coming in to play a couple of tracks live and chat all about his music. So I think you're going to love it. I'm really excited for it. So stick around for that and obviously loads more music as well. But turning now to a previous guest on the show, and they have finally released their debut studio album. The band is called Pigeon. They're based out of Margate, a five piece. They've been on the show a couple of times in different forms. So I had Josh, Tom Dream and Fale in about, I don't know, 3 or 4 years ago when they released an EP. And then very recently, Fale and Graham Godfrey came in and chatted all about working on this debut album. If you want to listen to it and watch it, you can watch the video on YouTube. Just search Georgie Rogers Presents on YouTube. Or you can listen back on Mixcloud, of course, to all the Soho Radio shows if you want to listen to it in radio form. But as a little bit of an album spotlight, I'm going to play a couple of tracks from this brilliant debut album, Outer National. They are one of the best live bands ever. Such a party. And I'm going to play you two tracks. This one is Today Another Day, and then I'm going to play you Black James Dean.

proper hypnotic, this. From the Pigeon album, Black James Dean. The album is called Alternational. It is out in the world right now. The band is Pigeon. They were talking in the interview when they came on about just kind of harnessing these jams that they get into. I mean, you can really hear it on that track, can't you? Sometimes they just go and go and go, and then it's like sort of cutting that, editing that beast is not for the faint-hearted. But yeah, really, really brilliant album from Pigeon. And so great to have their debut album out. They've sort of been building up to this point with some brilliant EPs and lots of live gigs. And if you do get a chance, go and see them play live, because it is such a vibe, like proper high energy. It's a party. And, you know, they that whole kind of hypnotic, just they get in a groove and you're just right there with them. So, yeah, love a bit of Pigeon. Next, I'm going to play you this. So Daniel Avery is back with a deluxe edition of his brilliant album Tremor. It's just come out, the expanded edition, and this is a cut with Yunupinku, and it's called Lazy Dreams.

So this is by Lavender, previous guests on the show. They were in a little while back when they put out their debut album, We're Having a Barn Dance, which was such a great record out last year. And then they recently headlined the Lexington just at the end of April, and they're back with that, which is a brand new single. It's called Wake Up, Arms Too Long, and it sounds really great. The artist is Lavender. And if you want to listen back or watch our chat, then you can do so at YouTube. Just search Georgie Rogers. Georgie Rogers Presents, and you will find the Lavender video on there. Now to another artist, just keeping it a bit low-key for a minute. I really loved this album from Gia Margaret. And this track is Everyone Around Me Dancing. Everyone.

0: From Aldous Harding, Venus in the Cynia, featuring H. Hawkline. Can't wait for that new Aldous Harding album. Okay, we are live at Soho Radio, and joining me in the studio this week, it is, this month, it's Marcus James. How are you?
1: Hello, yes, very good, thank you. How are you doing?
0: Yeah, really good. Thank you so much for coming in.
1: Yeah, it's my absolute pleasure. It's good to be here.
0: Yeah. So, I mean, for me, the story goes, Polly, who works for your label,
1: yes,
0: sent Shoot the Messenger over. I fell in love with it. Played it instantly on that show, so that was about a month ago. Mm-hmm. And here we are. So, Marcus, like, I don't know a lot about you, really. Like, you're really kind of like a sort of fairly new artist.
1: Sure.
0: But I'm sure it's been a whole road to get here. So can you just tell us a little bit about how you got into music and when you started playing? And
1: yeah, 100%. So I'm from Bristol, and I think growing up we had a piano in our house, and I was just always, you know, tinkering away on it, and basically fell in love with it just through kind of exploring it in my own way, I guess. You know, my dad was always really into music, and like, we have quite a musical household. And so being exposed to that from quite a young age was really, really probably plays credit into, you know, why I'm so into it. I kind of fell in love with jazz piano. And then, you know, these kind of cool vocalists, like people like, you know, James Blake and Jeff Buckley. And then really kind of found a way to, I've been enjoying trying to incorporate both those two things, you know, these kind of weird chords with kind of these kind of high vocals, I guess.
0: Yeah.
1: It's just kind of gone from there, you know.
0: Yeah. And were you sort of self-taught then on the piano, or did you end up having lessons and things as you were growing up?
1: Yeah. So, you know, I can't read music, unfortunately, I sort of just kind of navigated it. And then I remember I had this incredible jazz teacher who came in when I was like 17, and he kind of showed me these really kind of juicy weird chords. But you know, I can't read music, I haven't got any of the grades or anything,
0: so it's really like an ear thing
1: fully kind of relying on the ear 100%.
0: Which is such a gift, I think. I'm really sad I actually don't have anything to show for like 10 or 15, well no, how when I was young,
1: yeah,
0: probably a decade of piano lessons. And I do have an ear for music, which I think shows up in DJing, but
1: definitely,
0: like, I know that if I picked it up again, I'd probably actually pick it up quite quickly.
1: 100%.
0: But I did it half by ear, half by sight reading and things. But I think if you're fully by ear, like, that really is kind of just like a sort of gift, I think.
1: Yeah, I mean, yeah, it's got its perks and its chops, I guess. But yeah, the good thing is that, yeah, you're not confined to any rule, I guess. You know, you haven't learned a certain way to do something.
0: Yeah.
1: And therefore you kind of have the freedom to just do what you want.
0: Yeah.
1: You know,
0: and just make things
1: for better
0: up
1: or for
0: then,
1: worse.
0: Yeah, and just kind of dive in.
1: Yeah,
0: That's so cool. And then when did you realize that you could really sing, because your voice is amazing?
1: That's very kind. I feel like I auditioned for like a school play when I was like year seven or year six.
0: I thought you were about
1: six
0: to say like Pop Idol or something.
1: No. Do you know what? It was like The Ugly Duckling or something, and I remember I sang, and then when I was super young, and then I just always did it and always had quite a high voice, and always just kind of enjoyed doing it, I really enjoy it, and I like trying to sing like the people that I like listening to, I guess.
0: Yeah.
1: And so, you know, seeing that maybe you can mirror that in a fairly close way is nice, you know.
0: Yeah.
1: But
0: And then in terms of kind of like starting out in music, so you were brought up in Bristol, you said.
1: Yes.
0: Which obviously has such an amazing music scene.
1: Oh, it's incredible. Yeah.
0: So like, what was it like for you in those early, that first foray, like playing little, were you doing little, like, open mic nights, or were you kind of going and starting to do little shows? Or?
1: Yeah. Do you know what? Bristol, I honestly have such a love for the music scene there, because it's, the quality is really, really high, but they are so unbelievably approachable, everyone there.
0: Mm.
1: Everyone is so friendly, and it's quite easy to really make connections and get involved, and everyone's so welcoming. The way it started was I started going to jam sessions, basically. I started kind of just playing the jazz piano and maybe hopping on vocals for a little bit.
0: Yeah.
1: And I remember I met a couple really incredible musicians there, and I just said, look, I've got some songs, and I really want really awesome musicians to play on it, because I've never done that before. And then we got a couple shows booked. There was a place called The Jam Jar that we played, and a couple other venues around there. And from then on, it's just been developing on that, I guess. But yeah, I really give credit to the approachableness of the Bristol music scene for for work, yeah, for helping me develop with it.
0: Yeah. And then what about laying down the tracks then? Is this a bit of a kind of one man band vibe with you and a computer and, you know?
1: Yeah.
0: Yeah. Is that where it's at the moment? Just like bedroom producer kind of thing?
1: Yeah. I mean, I learned to produce on Logic basically. Yeah. I kind of studied music technology and went to university and studied music tech as well. And the whole time I was just pushing Logic, which is, you know, my kind of digital audio workstation of choice. And yeah, really it works by I lay down each layer, obviously not in a very good way, and then I might get, you know, a musician that I know to play the part in a slightly more tasteful way. But yeah, it basically comes from building the track from scratch and just building out the textures on my own. And then, but that said, like, I'm, you know, I'm really enjoying collaborating with other artists as well. Like, I recently released a song with an incredible artist called Illiterate. He's a rapper, and he just kind of brought the song to a place that I didn't even realize it could go, you know. So collaborations are something I always want to do, but yeah, I definitely kind of at the moment start from building a track by myself and then kind of getting people to kind of fill in the places that I haven't got the ability to do,
0: fill in the blanks.
1: Yeah, exactly.
0: And in terms of collaborating, when you do pick someone, is it just a vibe, you've met them, you get on, and you know have you listened to their stuff?
1: Definitely.
0: Yeah, and then you just get in the studio and have a go kind
1: of thing. It's you know, I think it's also kind of that classic mutual, this person knows this person. I mean, I tend to find people on Instagram, you know, if I know like a drummer, for example. Like, the reason I knew this guy Illiterate was because I played with a drummer and I saw that this incredible drummer had posted about Illiterate, and then I kind of looked at Illiterate stuff and I was like, oh, his voice is really cool. Maybe he would sit well on that track. But it's just digging on Instagram and I guess being open to anything, you know?
0: Yeah.
1: Yeah.
0: And so you put out Shoot the Messenger.
1: Yes.
0: And that track with Illiterate, right? Which is that the most recent single?
1: Yeah, yes.
0: I've got that as well here.
1: Yeah.
0: And then, like, have you had a bit of a reaction? Like, what? Yeah. Things building a little bit.
1: So we literally just started this kind of new Spotify kind of identity called Marcus James. That's myself, and then with Arbor Records, who are basically like my sister and my dad.
0: Amazing.
1: Yeah. So we've got this really fun little thing going, and yeah, the second song has received a lot more traction than the first one, so that's a good sign. Obviously, still extremely small, but you know, we've got a whole album to release, and then we've got tracks after that to get out as well. So I think if we just keep the momentum, hopefully we'll continue to build on what we've already started.
0: Yeah, new audiences will find the tracks and just build from there.
1: Exactly.
0: So you're going to play Shoot the Messenger. This is the first one that you sent me, which is just, I was blown away by it, and really, and you know, you're going to do a slightly stripped down version here. But tell me a little bit about the track. Like, how did it come about, and what was there sort of a theme or a story behind writing it?
1: Yeah, it's interesting actually. Yeah, it was all about it was actually about a kind of internal conflict, and especially the idea that how you might judge a situation isn't necessarily always the truth behind the situation, you know. And I think you have to remember that sometimes your brain can perceive something in a way that isn't necessarily correct, you know. And I think that, you know, the idea of Shoot the Messenger is, you know, question the way that you are perceiving a situation. Because if a situation might make you feel negative, it's a lot of the time not the truth behind the situation, it's just how you're perceiving it. So that was the message actually behind that song. And I always wanted it to be full of kind of vocal chops. I really kind of like these weird kind of little auto-tuned, almost James Blakey vocal chops. It was always going to be the leading song behind the album actually. Like, you know, the album's going to be called Messenger. This is called Shoot the Messenger. It was the first single that we released on the album because we really felt it was like a front runner for, you know, the whole message behind the album, I guess. It's super electronic. And I just, you know, I also kind of just, as the song goes, I slowly build on it without really knowing what I'm doing. So, you know, there's definitely something to be said for that as well.
0: Yeah, just letting it unfold.
1: Yeah, exactly.
0: Which is I love music that does that, where it's full of surprises and twists and turns and things. It just unfolds into this, big, beautiful thing.
1: Definitely.
0: Are you ready to play it for us?
1: Yeah, I think we're good to go. Yeah, absolutely.
0: Okay. Sure. All right. So this is Marcus James performing Shoot the Messenger on Soho Radio.

0: Yeah.
1: Okay, we won.
0: Cool.
1: That was so good. Oh my gosh.
0: That's really kind. Thank
1: that
0: you.
1: That was Marcus James performing Shoot the Messenger. Yeah. Oh, what a lovely treat for a Tuesday morning.
0: Ah, thank you. Bit croaky, but we got there.
1: Oh, no, it sounded, you wouldn't have known. It sounded amazing. Cool. So you say that you're building up to an album. So have you got all the tracks for Messenger already in the bag?
0: Yeah, we've got every single one ready to go, basically. Yeah. It's been mixed and mastered. We're honestly so excited. We've got 8 tracks and a real kind of journey going throughout and really changing the textures, the instrumentation, which we really wanted to do. Like, we wanted to keep the almost quite genre fluid throughout the album.
1: Yeah.
0: But also cohesive, and you know, there's always pretty much vocals in all of them. So proud of it. Like, it's been two years in the making, and we're just so happy to be able to get it out finally and show it to the world.
1: Yeah, and you sort of touched a bit on the themes of Messenger and the title. Can you elaborate a bit more?
0: Yeah, so the idea was it's kind of what I say. It's like, the idea is that the way that you perceive things are not always what they kind of seem to be. But on top of that, throughout the album, I've got, you know, memories of going traveling. I've got my relationships with people and who I know and self-judgment, things like that. So it's basically questioning pretty much the way you perceive everything.
1: Yeah.
0: And also reflecting on beautiful moments in your life as well.
1: But it's
0: a mixed bag of different kind of things, and it all comes together to, we thought that Messenger was kind of a really all encompassing way to describe that.
1: Yeah.
0: Yeah.
1: And really kind of drawing from you and from personal experience.
0: Massively. Yeah, massively.
1: So was there any pressure with that, or actually was it just a really lovely process?
0: Yeah. So the beautiful thing was, we had no time frame. We were sort of like, when it became ready, we were like, okay, let's make something of this. It wasn't so much, we need this to be ready so that we can do it. It was more like, this is ready, therefore shall we, you know, make something of it. Mm-hmm. It's really the first time that I've got music that has been really professionally mixed and professionally mastered, because, you know, I write all my music and I try and mix it to the best of my ability, but, like, you know,
1: outsource.
0: Literally.
1: Throw money at it.
0: Because I send it to this guy called Darius Timmer, who I know through, like, work, and he literally just, like, made it a whole nother level. Like,
1: yeah.
0: I don't know how to describe it. It just felt so much better.
1: Yeah.
0: You know. Yeah, so.
1: Well, it's just kind of, sometimes it's like those little finishing touches on things that just pepper it with, you know, that if it's just beyond your sort of skill set, then why not get someone to do it who really knows how to just kind of finesse it?
0: And they add things that you didn't realize that it needed, you know, and then you're like, oh my god, that seems so integral now. But even like a little delay that's like panning across two sides of the left and right ear, like, that little, like, something like that can just be so effective on a song and you didn't think to kind of put it on. So really, really privileged to have him, like a really professional, you know, mixer, master, to just take these songs to a completely another level.
1: And we mentioned Illiterate, so that's on the track I Don't Mind.
0: Yes.
1: Which is the second single that you've put out there.
0: Yes.
1: Are there any other collaborations, or is that the only one?
0: There's two other artists that I've had the privilege of collaborating with. The first one is actually the next one that's coming out on the 15th of this month. This absolutely incredible vocalist called Tash Burnell. She's this Bristol based vocalist. She doesn't really do much kind of, she's not super involved in the industry, but she just has the most gifted voice you've ever heard, and so I'm very honored to have her. And also an incredible guitarist that I perform a lot live with, a guy called Fabio Ferri, who I play a lot with in Bristol, and he's always super supportive and really involved in the industry, so, you know, does me the honor of giving me kind of live shows every now and then as well. I honestly love working with other artists, and they can teach you so much about your music, and sometimes you can be closed-minded, you know, and it's so nice to be kind of reminded that you know, there are people out there that will take your music to another level. You know.
1: And you're keeping it in the family. So Polly works at Arbor Records. Polly is the one that sent me the track.
0: Yeah.
1: And then your dad is involved as well.
0: James.
1: Is this just like, were they all just like, oh my God, Marcus is so talented, we need to just like,
0: I don't know. I think they recognised that, like, they can really definitely help me a lot with, because it is such a massive thing, you know. You have to make the music, and then you have to promote it, and then you have to do all this other stuff. And I think they recognized that they could really, really help me with that. And, like, maybe some of it I'm not so good at. it means a lot to know that they see the potential in me to give their time to to help me out in those aspects.
1: Yeah.
0: But yeah, it's just things like, you know, even like organizing a website, like that kind of stuff.
1: So much admin, right? Now goes into being a musician. I mean, like we kind of joke, we're like, we live in this world now where musicians have to be content creators and all these other things.
0: No, we literally do. It's just
1: so overwhelming if that doesn't come naturally to you. And I don't think it comes that naturally to a lot of people.
0: Yeah, especially musicians.
1: Yeah. It's like, you know, the music first and foremost is the main thing. But
0: exactly.
1: But yeah, how nice to have like a foundation of trust around you.
0: It's really, really, it feels a lot different to how it was before. Like, we feel the momentum is definitely you know, shifting, which is, and I think that's just because having them, you know, not only doing a lot of the stuff that needs to be done, but also kind of we call every week and it's like a real support, like it's a real motivation to know that people are really invested in you. Yeah. You know, so yeah.
1: And you're now based, so you grew up in Bristol but now based in Peckham, southeast London.
0: I am, yeah.
1: So are there any, are you thinking about any live gigs? Are you trying to, or are you sort of like, is that on the back burner a bit while you just start releasing?
0: Yeah, so I mean, it's something that we really, really are looking to, like, we are, it's now kind of number one priority, basically. You know, I've gone to some jam sessions, but the idea is now we just have to enter the scene. And I think once you get one, you get another and you get another. So we're constantly looking, I guess. But I mean, I haven't got anything lined up. But the idea is that, you know, I want to play as live as much as possible, because I absolutely love it. It's just, I guess, entering it, you know.
1: Yeah,
0: so just a building. You know,
1: I will definitely, think about who I can hook you up with.
0: Yeah.
1: All right. Well, Marcus James, thank you so much for coming in. And you've got another track to play us.
0: I do. Yeah, I have one more.
1: Which one? Are you going to do I Don't Mind, or are you going to do a different one?
0: I'm not. I'm actually going to do a different one.
1: Oh, amazing.
0: This
1: is like a proper exclusive sneak preview, guys.
0: Yeah. Oh, that's really kind. Yeah. So this one is called Feelings, actually. And it's the only song on the album that's pretty much just piano and vocal. So I just thought it'd be quite fitting to, you know, considering the setup we've got, to just kind of sing away and but it's basically really stripped back on the album, and so, you know, not much is changing from this and the album, which is nice.
1: Wow. Take it away, Marcus James, everybody. It's the name you need to know, and this is Feelings,
0: nice
1: live
0: one.

0: Yeah. got there.
1: That was so lovely. I could cry. It was so beautiful.
0: Thank you very much.
1: Oh my gosh. So that's Feelings, and that is Marcus James, and that is a very, very exclusive sneak preview of an album track to be released at a later date.
0: Yeah.
1: MarcusJames.music on Insta, everybody. Go give him a like, stream all the tracks all the time. And you're on all the streaming services as well.
0: Yeah, all of them, yeah.
1: So yeah. Thank you so much.
0: Thank you so much, Georgie. It's been an absolute pleasure. Thank you very much.
1: Thank you.
0: Cheers.

So two, here we are. So two absolutely legendary acts, Tom Waits, A Massive Attack on that last track, Boots on the Ground. Thank you so much for listening to the show today. It's been Georgie Rogers with you. I'm back in another 2 weeks' time, same time, 10 a.m. till midday. Big love to Marcus James for coming in, really a new artist that I think is so brilliant, and I really hoped you enjoyed that. And yeah, I'll catch you in 2 weeks' time. Have a beautiful rest of your day. And I'll finish with this from Kurt Vile.

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Good afternoon, I'm Koroshin Hammy. I'll be with you for the next 2 hours playing jazz, funk, soul, film music, stuff from around the world, and ambient electronica. This is incredibly weird and bizarre, but it's very lovely. I'll talk a little bit later about it. I'm joined in the studio by Handsome Luke, my producer Amy, who joined us last week. Enjoy.

There we go. Seiko 3 by Yasuaki Shimizu from an album. Well, I came to know this through a compilation album of Japanese New Age and ambient music, but it was actually composed. It's on a compilation album that he himself released for music for commercials that he composed. I'm curious as to what that was for, but yeah. It's just very lovely and very cool. Before that, Hands of Time by Crack and Smack. Just, again, really atmospheric, kind of jazz-inspired horn section, piano, very cool kind of reverb, very lovely. Before that, Caribou, the opening track from his album, Suddenly. And before that, very meditative, quite unsettling kind of harp arpeggios. That was Behelit by Suzumu Hirasawa, composed for the 1997 anime Berserk, which, quite frankly, is definitely not everyone's cup of tea. It is remarkable, but quite dark, quite twisted. Next up, however, is the absolutely incredible Hani Arani with Don't Break My Heart from her album Ghosts.

There we go. Stuff with Strata from their, I think, second album, Old Dreams, New Planets. It's kind of mental, that song. There's a lot going on. I quite enjoy all the kind of polyrhythms of LFOs going on at the same time. Very, very... Yeah, it's weird because they started off as a jazz band playing between acts at an open mic night in a pub. I forget where. How you turn into that, I don't know. It reminds me a lot of Tom York's side project, Atoms for Peace, which I was going to play straight after, but I've decided after that maybe we need something a little more chilled out. This is Francis Bebe with Sansa Tristesse, which is very difficult to say with a lisp, but there you go.

There we go. Mulatu Astatke and the Heliocentrics with Cha Cha. Mulatu Astatke is actually playing in London, I think on the 17th of June at the South Bank Centre. Definitely worth going to check out. When I discovered his music, it blew my tiny mind. But I was living in Devon at the time and very unlikely to see him play live. When I eventually did, 8 years later, it was incredible at the Jazz Cafe. So I would deeply, deeply recommend going to check that out if you enjoyed that. Before that, we had Pino Palladino and Blake Mills with Jerkle from their album Notes with Attachments. Again, very cool, very kind of funky. He might be

the funkiest man from Wales. Who knows? Next up, however, let's try Yoshio Chin Suzuki with an album I cannot pronounce because I do not read Japanese.

There we go. Take a Break by Sven Wunder. I'm going to talk a little earlier than I usually do for two reasons. That is perfect. If ever you're driving down the Amalfi Coast like I was last summer, I would deeply recommend to listening to Take a Break by Sven Wunder and his other stuff, because it is truly fantastic and wonderful for driving around Italy. Next up, however, I said this last week about the same artist, but I was going to play this at the beginning of the show, but then I wouldn't get to talk about Barry White. This next album, this next track is the title track from his album Sheet Music, which the album cover features a picture of a bed freshly made with bed sheets with notation on it. And apparently, I have been told that if you bought the record back in, I assume, the 70s, it came with a form you could fill out to get Barry White bed sheets, which the curiosity part of me wonders whether you can still get those on eBay, but would you really want secondhand Barry White bed sheets? Probably not.

There we go. Voice of Chunk by the Lounge Lizards from the album of the same name. Very cool. Anyone familiar with the films of Jim Jarmusch or the TV show Painting with John or Fishing with John might be familiar with John Lurie's work, but very cool. Very kind of 90s New York jazz. Before that, we had Baden Powell with Canto de Osana. Very cool, very groovy kind of Brazilian jazz funk stuff. Does the typically like thing that's in Brazilian music a lot, where the verse is like mean and brooding and it means business, and then the chorus really goes super jolly and happy and then back to business. Cool. Before that, Marcos Valle with Estrella. I saw him live at Glastonbury once and he played the entire gig with sheet music in front of his face, but he did it in an incredibly cool way. It's difficult to describe. Talking of bands I've seen at Glastonbury, and Brazilian bands at that, next up is Bexiga 70. I've seen this group several times now. They are incredible. The first time I saw them was at Glastonbury. No one really knew who they were, so no one was there to begin with. I walked right up to the front of the stage. Within like 20 minutes, the field was packed full of people. They were that good. This is Ventania from their third album titled 3.

There we go. Soho Radio's very own Carwyn Ellis and the BBC National Orchestra of Wales and his Rio 18 band. Just absolutely excellent. Ola, really good. Singing in Welsh, but obviously very groovy Brazilian music. Next up, however, I was just discussing the new series of Sam Mendes films about the Beatles. Five films, apparently, one from the perspective of each Beatle, and then a fifth, I guess, encapsulating all four. I don't know if that's really necessary. Is anyone going to sit through all five? I guess the fan base is pretty, fanatical, I guess. But it led onto a conversation that Luke has never heard, Ringo Starr's first solo album, and it is absolutely excellent. He just liked jazz, you know what I mean? And who doesn't? So let's try a bit of Night and Day by Ringo Starr.

There we go. Planet Caravan by Black Sabbath. Just very cool, very trippy. I mean, it's quite famous knowledge, but just chatting with Luke, he got his voice to sound like that because they put it through a Leslie speaker from an organ. Very cool. Before that, we had Hot Knife by Fiona Apple from the album, and this is a real album title. The idler wheel is wiser than the driver of the screw, and whipping cords will serve you more than ropes will ever do. Yes, quite. And before that, a cover of Between the Bars by Elliot Smith by Madeline Peru. Very cool. We are less than 10 minutes away from the end of the show, so I'm going to play two songs back to back now because they are of the same ilk. The second track is a track composed for the Netflix live-action anime adaptation of Cowboy Bebop, which quite frankly was terrible, but they got in the Japanese big band that composed the original music to do the music, which was kind of cool. So that. And last week, the theme of my show was the bass guitar because I've been struck by the overwhelming urge to buy one, which I'm yet to do. But I did not play this song, and I should have done. So I'm going to end with What Is Hip by Tower of Power, and then Blood Brothers by The Seatbelts. I've been Koresh and Hammy. Thank you very much for listening. Thank you to Handsome Luke for joining me, but saying literally nothing, and to Amy for producing. See you again next week. Toodles.

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1: Yeah, man. Y'all seen the bankroll with that as well?
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1: Got a little woman, be a woman. 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

very moment, elsewhere on the base. A shimmering shape suddenly appears out of thin air. A shape that takes on human form, finally crystallizing into focus, revealing itself to be none other than Steve Austin.

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admit, you may have seen yourself in action, pal. There was another Steve Austin here, and he performed bionically just as well as you. And more than likely, he's still at large somewhere in the space.

Why particularly? Oh, I don't know, said Dougal. I was feeling a bit low, I suppose. Where have you gone? I'm here, said Florence. And I'm a bit worried about you, Dougal. Oh, really? Why? Said Dougal. You seem sad, said Florence. No, I'm not sad, said Dougal. Then what is it? Said Florence. Nothing, said Dougal. I think it's something.

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1: And a huckleberry hound dog. Howdy, kidlets. Yes, sir. This is your old friend, Chuckleberry Huckleberry Hound. And have I got some ear-perking stories for little old you. So, kind of gather on close-like now, and lean your little old heads right close to me and listen. Now, my first story I calls Yogi Bear and the Missing Elephant. Well, sir, once upon a time, I start out that way, because, I mean, all good stories do, right?

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Soho Radio. Do.

Welcome along to another edition of Divine Discotheque, right here on Soho Radio. I'm your host for the next 2 hours, DJ Greg Belson, guiding you through the musical universe as we do. Getting things moving with Dina Deadly.

0: had the opportunity to be interviewed by about 60 children. The resulting dialogue shows a surprisingly warm and sensitive side to the man as he responds to the children's curiosity.
1: Myself, first of all, my name is Jerry Fogle. I'd like to welcome you to an afternoon with Evel Knievel, an informal question and answer session. You're going to have a good time asking Evel everything you can think

0: quick question about the facts. How far is it across the Snake River at the jumping point?
1: It's somewhere between a half a mile and three quarters of a mile. It's a big canyon. It's a long way across, a long way down.
0: What kind of a vehicle are you going to use if you go across that half, three quarters or a mile?
1: The machine is what I call a sky cycle. A sky cycle is not a motorcycle. I never did say I was going to jump it on a motorcycle. That was the fault and misinterpretation of the press. The vehicle is one of two that there are left in the world. There were three. One is at the bottom of the Snake River. We fired a test shot out there.

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And if it weren't for them, I could have not made such a damn good living, so it all works out one way or the other.

0: You know, there's a line out of it goes something like, live fast, die young, and be a good-looking corpse. Now, is that your philosophy?
1: Is it about me, you mean? About story you? About me?
0: Yes. Me? Well, not about you. Exactly.
1: I may. What's to say again? Live fast, die young, and be a good-looking corpse. Right. Well, it depends on how you look at life after death. If a guy thinks his soul transfers to the beyond in the same form and shape that he might be when he dies, who the hell would want to live to be 90?

You're in tune to Divine Discotheque right here on Soho Radio. Waking you up for the rise and shine every Sunday morning. Taking a trip around the musical universe. Playing right now, Nightmares on Wax, Mind Eye. We're getting you ready for the rise and shine. Good morning to you.

Something dark is growing inside of me. A sinister feeling scratching and clawing to get out. What is that feeling? What is it?

heading back to 2002 out of Oakland, California. Pevin Everett testing me. You're in tune to the Divine Discotheque, broadcasting out of London town on the mighty, mighty Soho Radio. Keeping things flowing with the beats, traveling through the musical universe.

Sunshine Grooves from Los Angeles, California. This is The Rebirth. Everybody say yeah. This is the Divine Discotheque, broadcasting live and direct on Soho Radio.

taking a trip inside the beautiful mind, Mr. Ashley Beadle. Black Jazz Chronicles, Alien Waters. Just a couple more to go. Sunday Morning Stars, right here on Soho Radio.

closing out the show with a trip to Sweden and Stockholm Cyclo. I've been your host, DJ Greg Belson. This has been Divine Discotheque. Until next Sunday, be safe, be oh so safe, and see ya.

Good evening. Welcome to the show. Kicking off with a little bit of Dermot Henry. That is Little Rib on Soho Radio, and you are listening to Jelly Denniston. Me and Rufus are here till 8 p.m. bringing you lots of fabulous new artists and new releases. If you listened to the show last week, no, 2 weeks ago, how often do I do it? 2 weeks ago, you will have heard some Dermot Henry as well. I played you his last couple of weeks ago, I played you his single, My Favourite Book Is One I've Read a Bunch. And he released that alongside Little Rib. So, all pretty brand new. He's announced that his debut EP, Aiming Torches at the Sun, is coming out in a couple of weeks. And I went to see him. I can't remember if this had happened by the time I was doing the last show, but see his... Maybe it did. Maybe I told a story about falling off my bike. Went to see his debut London headline show, Folklore. And it was absolutely brilliant. Very, very, very talented. Musician, singer, songwriter. He is the real deal. And he's made this EP that we're playing new songs off of with Don Monks. He's a brilliant producer. Work with people like Laura Marling, Big Feast, Michael Kiwanuka. So, pretty good CV. Gonna be playing some more shows. If you missed his one at Folklore. Yeah, one to watch, I think. I think he's too talented not to have a very exciting career. Next up, from one incredibly talented artist to another. One of my favourite artists on this show, and Soho Radio alumni as well. This is Nectar Wood and Naturally.

That is something I've been very, very much looking forward to playing on the radio ever since I first saw them live earlier this year. That is the sound of Little Grandad on Soho Radio. It's their debut single that they've released alongside another song called Unmasked, which I'm going to play a bit later on. Yeah, it's brilliant. They've been really working hard, just playing a huge amount of live shows, starting around London and then around the UK, doing tours with other bands like Cardinals and the Orchestra for Now. Yeah, very exciting. Feels like there's a... I went to see them at the 100 Club in London, central London, last week. And which they sold out with no music out. Just purely from having built a reputation of being a really incredible live band. So it's all very exciting. And that single is produced by Kev Jones. Who did the first Wonder Horse record, Cub. Been working with bands like The North, who we've been playing a whole lot on this show, and Tooth. So again, good CV. You kind of know you're in safe hands. Great live band, great producer. What can go wrong? I'm gonna play you some more Little Grandad, that second single I mentioned, a bit later on. Before that, I played you some Baba Stilts and OK Kaya, who have teamed up for their second collaborative EP, Blurb 2. They first sort of came together for the release of Blurb 1, but it was just Blurb, last year in January, and now they're back. And that is sounding brilliant. I'm going to play another one from them as well, called Scandinavia, which is an ode to their homes, their home regions. I'm going to play you something brand new from a band called St. Clair. And a band we haven't played before as well, called Spanish Horses. New Overpass to play you as well. It's going to play some Aldous Harding. Bunch of fabulous things to ease you back into the week post the bank holiday weekend. I always feel sort of... I like going on holiday a lot, and I had a four-day weekend, which was lovely, but I find them going back so hard. Maybe I need to look at my life. I dread the return back to life so much. It's just nice not having to work, isn't it? On that note, let's play some Victory Land and I Got God.

That is the sound of St. Clair on Soho Radio. Too Young to Notice is the name of the track. It's the first sort of official single we've had from them. They have a demo up, a track called Warm, which I also think is great. But yes, I think if you like, obviously the vocals got a lot of Tom York Radioheadness to it. But I think they're awesome. I've seen them live a couple of times. And that boy can sing. Very, very tight live show for a band that are fairly newly formed. And they are, in fact, playing tonight. So if you just pop the radio on and you thought, ooh, I'd like to see that band live, get down to the 100 Club. Get a ticket. Maybe there aren't any left. Maybe it's sold out. I don't know. They have two more shows this week, which are both sold out. At Third Man Records. So, if that makes you want to go even more, you're thinking, ooh, this band's obviously hot. It's being played on a hot radio show. Then get over there. Before that, we played Brody Barkley, the wonderful Brody Barkley, and Crumbling, which, it's a brilliant song, and a song that he had released a couple of years ago, and then ended up taking it down. And the fans said, Brody, bring it back. And he's been playing it at his live shows and stuff, and so it's back. So much love. Oh, it's been a long old day. Might have to bear with me for this one. Long day straight off the back of a bank holiday. For me, yeah. What did I play you before that? Oh, I played you Spanish Horses, band that I have not played on this show before. That was called Rain Dance. I'm going to play you some new Lime Garden from their new album, Maybe Not Tonight. Cross My Heart, which is one of my favourites off the record. And I'm going to play you some Olivia Dean after that because I finally, I saw her many moons ago. Playing to a very small crowd of people because that's what we do on this show. We go out and we find new music and we bring it to the masses. But I got to see one of her O2 shows, which I am super chuffed about. And I mean, she's sort of possibly, well, I'm going to say something, maybe it's a little inflammatory, but I feel like she very possibly could be sort of the biggest British artist of the next 10 years. She's just amazing. And I think she's only going to get bigger and better. I mean, 602s, hello. And she is just so nice. I mean, you feel it from, I'm not saying this from any personal experience of her, but just from being a fan, and you feel it when you see her talking online, and her whole vibe, her whole sort of brand is that she loves love. But it was so classy. The whole show was just incredibly well put together. Felt very tasteful, and she's like ridiculously cool. But also sort of feels like your best friends. It's just a really sort of magical alchemy. It's a kind of alchemy, as she would say. I love going to those shows. I love going to those big shows because it's rare, because they're special. And they're hard to get tickets to and all that kind of stuff, and it's expensive. But you just, I always feel, well, firstly, I felt emotional in Olivia Dean for many, many reasons, but it was the same feeling that I had when I went to see Gracie Abrams, which I talked about endlessly on the show. It's just packed to the rafters with the girlies. It's just girlies left, girlies right, and they
are loving it, and it means so much to everyone in the room, and it's just like very uplifting space, and it's just like there's a female energy that I, it's just exciting and fun, and it feels like everyone's in it together, and it's so powerful, and it makes, like, this was a slightly older demographic than Gracie Abrams, I will say. Gracie Abrams felt it was largely teenage girls, and just a reminder that sort of the power of teenage girls and what they can do for an artist. And Olivia Dean skewed a little bit older, I think, probably. But I just loved it. And she just, every song is such a great version of itself. I could go on, I won't. But yes, I always feel quite awed at those big shows, because, you know, it takes so much work both behind the scenes and for the artists to get to that point, and it's, a lot of them have been doing it, you know, the narrative that all these artists just sort of make it overnight. Actually, as we're learning through artists like Olivia Dean and Chappell Roan and even Sabrina Carpenter, who's what, like 5 albums in? Obviously these are some of the biggest artists in the world at the moment, but it takes a lot of work. And yeah, it's amazing. Just the amount of people that work, that you need to make those shows happen. Anyway, I could go on. So I'm going to play... oh yeah, that's where I got to. I'm going to play you some Olivia Dean after this, just because I love her and I went to see her and it's nice. But this, first up, a band I hope to one day see headlining the O2 Arena. This is Limegarden and Cross My Heart on Soho Radio.

That is the other OK Kaya song that I said I was going to play, Scandinavia, which is, knocked me mic down, which is her and Baba Stilts. Before that, something new out on Transgressive Records, that is Nina Winder-Lynn, best known as a member of the New Ease. Track is called This Is Our Life. And before that, New Lucia and the Best Boys, You Look Like Somebody in Love. And she's been teasing an exciting collab. Has Lucia. Maybe I shouldn't say who it's with, so you have to go and look for yourself. Or maybe I'll say it later. Maybe it's not that exciting. I think it's exciting. Okay. Just over an hour of the show left to go. Someone referred to the bank holiday to me in an email today saying, they said, hope you enjoyed the banky. Which made me laugh a lot. Haven't heard that one before. I don't know if I can pull it off. I think she's Australian, which isn't what makes me think I can't pull it off, because I'm not sure in my sort of boring English voice. Just come across a bit. It'll make me sound a bit Hooray Henry, I think. Okay. Let's play something new from the North. They have just released their Coming of Age EP. And we've been playing them a bunch on the show, but they're just a very exciting young band. They all met in Leeds. I've talked about it on the show before, I think, but Billy, the frontman, who is 19 or 20, made his move from Scarborough to Leeds because he thought it had a better music scene and he had a better shot of finding a band there. And he was right, and he did. And and they've made this wonderful EP, which is absolutely brilliant. I've played you the title track, Coming of Age, and Can't Sleep. We've been playing a lot on the show, but this is new from them. This came out with the EP. It is called Tubes.

I love this. This is Belly by Samantha Crane. Written in just a couple of hours, she says. And in the wake of her moving to Tulsa. It's just so nice. It's sort of a love letter to her friends and her family that she left behind. And to, she said, she talks about having been really blown away by meeting lots of lovely people in Tulsa, in the city that she moves to. And yeah, it's just sort of like, I think she says, while it's like a romantic song, it's also sort of a love letter to the people that she's around and her experiences and stuff, which I think is cute and nice. Before that, you heard Kooliangie and Daisy and some Aldous Harding and a H. Walk Klein, Venus in the Zinner. It's all subjective. Before that, we hit our we had a pop girly moment. Trio of pop girlies, Maisie Peters and Julian Michaels for Kingmaker, and before that, Flower of Love, An American Wedding. It's very, very Sabrina Carpenter coded, I thought. I really like Flower of Love. And I think I remember thinking it on the single. There was the single that she released, Casual Lady, which I really liked and, yeah, played a bunch on the show. And that one that I just played you is her latest single. And before that, Gianna. Now, I think that was, this was the song, the track's called Start at the End. And I think I played Gianna last on the show a couple of weeks ago. And I had to cut her off. So that was the song I was playing. And it's brilliant. All right. We're into the sort of last 40 minutes. And I'm going to play you another brand new single from Little Grandad. If you tuned in at the beginning of the show, you will have heard me play Sleepwalking. This is the first. They put these songs out yesterday. First two offerings of music that we've had from the band. Apart from some demos, some of these songs have been up online in demo format, but this is their official release, having done something crazy like 50, 60 shows in the last, I don't know how long. They've only been a band for a year. Yes, and Sleepwalking was premiered on Six Music yesterday. And I'm going to play Unmasked as well, which is a sort of labyrinthine, unwieldy but wonderful 7-minute long adventure. And I love it. This is brand new Little Grandad on Soho Radio.

cover the mask I'm wearing, 'cause I'm just so full of shit. And if you see the real me, you don't like one single bit. I would understand if you'd like to leave.

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1: Cause I still feel the same.

last mistake. The thought of letting you slip away. I now watch from the sidelines, and I'm barely that familiar face. So please don't ever change. Please don't ever change. Please don't ever change.

Shailene Naganda. And Hang It On The Shelf. What a wonderful song to be playing on the radio. You are listening to Jelly Denniston. And I'm only here for 20 more minutes. Jelly was supporting Olivia Dean at her many O2 shows we were talking about earlier. It's a pretty good support slot, that one. Before that, new music from Overpass. Is This Real? That's ahead of their debut album that comes out a month today. Yeah, June the 5th. Before that, an oldie but a goodie from Laundry Day. Shut Up, I Love You. And sort of an oldie and a goodie as well from Chelsea Cutler. Sorry, I'm Obsessed With You before that one. Probably a new single coming soon, I'd have thought. If I'm placing the gaps correctly. And I left you with that brilliant 7-minuter. From Little Granddad, Unmasked. Okay. Gonna play you New Mooner now. And then I'm gonna play you something brand new from Banquet Theatre. But yeah, before that, some Mooner on Soho Radio.

Muna. Wanna be a hot bitch, down the Mars, bitch, counting cars, bitch, don't stop shit. Lot of attitude. I saw a snippet of an interview. I haven't watched the whole thing, but them talking about how. Actually, you know what? That's how things get misquoted. I am going to watch the full interview and then report back rather than quoting the snippet that I saw. Okay, next up. Band from Limerick, four piece. They'll be playing at the Great Escape, which is happening next week in Brighton. Which is I feel like it's, if you know, it's sort of the UK version of South by Southwest, but in Brighton, not Austin. And maybe. Maybe has retained some of its spark in a way that South By hasn't quite. But I haven't been South By for a few years, so who knows. But yes, yes, all of the bands go, all of the music industry go. And Brighton gets overruled for a few days. And if you've got a ticket, you can go and see Theatre Play. They're also heading out on tour with Bleach 93, who've been playing on the show a bit and are having a real moment. It's something we talk about a lot on the show because we play a lot of alternative bands and guitar music, but part of this sort of wave of bands that are getting a lot of buzz because other bands have paved away from them and labels are feeling like they should be signing bands, and it just creates a sort of ecosystem of buzz, which in turn creates a sort of unavoidable.

Theatre are going on tour with them. So it's a good lineup. And let's play this from them now. It's their debut single, The Fool, on Soho Radio.

Theatre on Soho Radio. That is pretty much it from me. I'm going to play you maybe a couple more, definitely one more, if I have time, from Man, Woman, Chainsaw. This, the one I'm about to play, is called Nosedive. Maybe I'll slip in one more if I've got time. And then I'm going to leave you in the very capable hands of Kish Kash, who has just arrived, is in the building. Thank you to Rufus, as always, for producing.

I say as always. The last few shows, it's we're a new partnership. And yes, I will be back in a couple of weeks. Thank you for listening. And I hope it's a nice few weeks for everyone listening. All right, this is Man, Woman, Chainsaw and Nosedive. I've been Jelly Denniston, in case you're wondering. Kind of said that like a stand-up comedian. And you've been great.

Once again, it's a privilege and a pleasure to have you locked in. We've got a crazy show for you tonight, as well as all the exclusives of a brand new Rap Pressure.

tell you, so much to look forward to. But prior to that, you might want to know what we just dropped. We opened the show up with brand new AZ, featuring Moo Moo Fresh.

Shaheen. And Trent Shelton. That joint was called Never Change. Jada Kiss.

zero to 60 up in a zero to 60 up in a whip. Yeah. Alright, turn the headphones up a little bit.

You got the kish, you got the cash, you got the kish cash. Of course you got the kish cash. You're Soho Radio, you're so lucky. This is the All City Show. In case you didn't know, it's Skinny Man, Mud Family, Wild Blow, and get ready for the next banger that my DJ's got lined up for you.

Cash One taking up to 10. And if you just join us, come on, what are you doing? You know we start at 8 o'clock. Anyways, enough of that. That was the sounds of Poser featuring AJ Tracy with Hulk Hogan. And then prior to that, it was more homegrown sounds courtesy of Keycans with his ill joint called Work of Art. And then prior to that, the return of Ludacris. Oh my days, DJ Tump on the beat. That is an absolute slapper. Cool, Pullover. So if his album is going to come out like that, I think we're all going to be in for a real massive.

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And this rapper here, I just love the way he rolls his R's. He is called That Mexican OT. I'm sure you're familiar with him. He's got a brand new joint that's off his forthcoming album, Sophie's Son, going by the name of Still Virgil. Keep this all sitting.

0: just do a film. 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So I'm diving in. 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
1: Uncle Snoop, I set up shop. 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

0: You know, ghetto in the loop, I make a couple phone calls. Everything gon' get approved, designer from my head to shoes. In a penthouse playing pool, this life was hard, I made it cool. I ain't come in this game to lose. I go out and put the labor in, my kids enjoy the fruit. When you from the bottom, you deserve a mansion with a pool. 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If I can't show you nothing else, I can show you how to move. Show you how to get back on your feet and get back in the groove. The loudest talking, be the brokest is in a row.
1: I set up shop when I came. When

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1: Check this out. This your boy Warren G, and you in the mix with Kish Cash on Soho Radio, bringing the eclectic beats. Let's keep it rolling.
2: Yes, yes, yes. Like the man Warren G said, it's all about the eclectic beats. The sounds of Snoop Dogg featuring Peezy with a joint called Dog What Up Though, and that is off Snoop's brand new album, which is absolutely wicked, called 10 Till Midnight. I want to get another couple of tracks in off that album, if it's possible, tonight. And then prior to that, it was all about the sound of Isaiah Rashad with his track called Same Ish. I mean, that was dope, the way that he patterned it up. You know, his cadence reminded me a little bit of how Skepta and ASAP were doing their track way back in the day. And, you know, as Rufus said, the producer on the boards reminds me of Migos in some respects as well. So that's a good shout there as well. And then prior to that, the sounds of the rolling R's of that Mexican OT with Still Virgil. Welcome. Yep. And if Sophie's son's going to be on that level, his album is going to be absolutely dope indeed. But now we're going to go into this crazy group here who are just causing so much drama with their eclectic, and you can't really pigeonhole it sound. But they sound like such a vibe. I cannot wait to check them live. They're going to be performing live on May the 15th. So yeah, this is a Party of Two, and their joint, and the video is absolutely crazy as well. You've got to check that out as well. It's called Two Nights in LA. Yo, this duo are absolutely lit. Keep it all simple.

0: moves. I'll be scheming and up these millions. Now these haters can't believe that I'm him.
1: Yo, you already know what it is. It's your boy Rome Streets, and we live on the All City Show. Tap in.
2: Yes, people. The sounds of Chef G with his brand new joint called Him right here on the All City Show. And then prior to that, it was all about the sounds of IB Reels. What a talent this guy is. He's just dropped a fantastic EP called Faith Part 1. And that track there was called Alleyway Thoughts. So cerebral, so introspective, absolutely deep, wicked. And then prior to that, Party of Two.

So it's only right that we get involved with the brand new joint here from one of the rappers who's just causing an absolute storm. She is absolutely phenomenal, but she is in tag team action with Glorilla.

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0: Yo, what up? It's your boy Derringer. You rocking with All City Radio. Peace and love. One.
1: Yes, yes, yes, people. The sounds of Snoop Dogg featuring Kenobi with No Ticket Needed. I had to get another one from Snoop in. They're not the club bangers. He's got club bangers on there. The one produced by Swizz Beatz, man. Swizzy just absolutely nailed it. I could have opened the show up with that, but then I'm thinking, other shows are already doing that. Let's be a little bit different, because that's what it's all about, right? Just presenting something new, different, and in a different context. And that's why we had 2 Chainz and Static Selector's brand new joint prior to that called Pops. And then prior to that, the sounds of Latto featuring Glorilla with G-O-M-F. 2 tracks there with 4 letters. That's how we do, you know what I'm saying? Completely by design, yeah, if you believe that, come on. Anyway, that's not important right now. What is important that we have our special guests up here by the names of Mega and K-Night. I said that in dramatic fashion, chaps. What do you reckon?
2: Oi, oi.
3: Yes, what's going on?
2: Yeah. In the building.
1: Come on. Oh, man, it's so good to have you both up here. Mega, you've been up here before, right?
2: Nah, never, you know. It's my first time.
1: You fronted?
2: I'm not, I swear.
1: Yo, K-Night should have been up here a better time ago as well. But okay, well, you know what? It's absolutely wicked. So, for those who aren't familiar, Mega is one half of SAS with his brother, you know, Mayhem, and they have been absolutely shedding it since day. You know, and K-Night is just one of those producers that just knocks it out of the park each and every time. I don't know what his secret is, but we're going to try to find out. Okay, so we're going to, you know, apply him with some booze and maybe he'll give us a...
2: maybe he'll spill the beans.
1: Yeah, you know what I mean? So, yes. But anyway, chaps, it's absolutely brilliant to have you up here. So, you've got a brand new album out, right? And going by the name of...
2: The Pattern. That's the Pattern LP.
1: Mm-hmm.
2: You know what I'm saying? So, we've been cooking, man. We've been chefing up. The creative process was pretty... Yeah, it was pretty smooth. We've been on each other for time, though.
3: Yeah.
1: So yeah, I was going to say. Yeah, how did this all sort of come to pass after so many years of knowing each other?
2: Well, I just hit him. I hit him up one day and I was like, yo, okay, like, what do you think? We do a project. He was like, yeah, I'm with it. And then, before you know it, a week or two? After?
3: Yeah, yeah. I mean, like, yeah, I think we made the first 3-4 joints in, like, space of, like, 2 weeks. Maybe.
2: Yeah, yeah, definitely. Two, 3 weeks. Like, 2 sessions, really.
3: Yeah.
2: So, yeah, I got in the studio. He had some mad beat. And I had cooked up, like, a quick 4 bars, but I thought it was, like, a verse. But then I just repeated it, and it just suited the beat so much. That's, like, the first tune of the project.
3: What's that? Hail Mega.
2: Hail Mega.
1: Hail Mega.
2: You get me?
1: So style.
2: Had to get it right.
1: Saying? You know, that's absolutely lit. You know what I'm saying? Come on. Well, you know, it's funny, though. Do you think it was a process that happened when it had to happen?
2: Yeah.
1: If it happens... It wouldn't have you know, cooked as well as it has.
2: I think the synergy was just correct. I was just in a really creative space. Like, I was like, you know what? I just want to express myself. And K's always been cooking with the beats, man. He's worked with a lot of big artists. You know what I'm saying?
1: Yep, he has indeed.
2: Godfahim, Yo Droog,
3: Open Mike Eagle, Vinny Paz.
2: He's been cooking,
1: Vinny Paz. I mean, come on. Do you know what I mean? You're just like, you know, being just absolutely, you know, dangerous with your selections, man.
3: I appreciate it, man.
1: And that's absolutely brilliant. Those cosigns, though, I mean... Okay, just to go on a bit of a tangent, right? What when you're thinking about the people that you've worked with, Mega aside, who's been the one that's sort of like really sort of, I would say, taking you aback and thinking, this is going in a way that I hadn't expected, but what a beautiful way it's going?
3: I think I have to put Mega in that, man, because... Mm-hmm. A lot of these artists that I work with, obviously they're American and don't really have, we have a relationship, but it's quite distant. But being in the studio with Mega and have known him for as long as I've known him and to actually build, and it just worked perfectly. Remember, there was a couple times where I would just buy records and flip them, and then literally like the next day I'm linking up with Mega and he's got something for it straight away, you know?
2: Straight away, or we're just cooking on the spot. Chefing in front of you, it's like hibachi.
1: Hibachi, I love it, right? The thing is, your synonyms are absolutely out of this world, right? And the thing is, I remember when we were hanging out and then like, a beat comes on, you just start rapping.
2: Bro, you know what it is?
1: You just start dropping bars, you just start freestyling.
2: When it starts being fun, I'm done. I do it for money, but you got to be passionate about what you do. If you don't love it, the money will never come. You can't chase the money.
1: No, 100. That's right. That's
2: you know
1: so
2: what I mean?
1: True.
2: I just create. It's a form of expression. It's like it's not on me. It's in me.
1: Exactly.
2: For
1: are
2: sure.
1: You? Is that a similar approach to you, K, with beat making as well? You just like constantly about
3: I'm just always like anyone that's known me for years will know. I'm just always making beats. I'm always looking for like a buzz when I'm making beats. You know, so yeah, it's, I'm just always, that's just all I do really. Yeah, every time I speak to Mega, I'm like, oh, I haven't even made a beat
2: in a couple of weeks. I'm like, bro, do you know how much he's sitting on as well? He spits as well, so he just be acting like he don't do it. And then he shows me something.
1: This is the thing, I know K is a spitter. I didn't know K is a producer, but then it all came to pass afterwards, yeah.
2: He'd be showing me stuff, I'm like, yeah, that's hard, you need to put it out. He's like, yeah, I probably will. And I'm like, what? Yeah.
1: Oh my God, we got to shout out Moonstar, who's in the building as well. She's filming, she's up here, do you know what I'm saying? We have to raise her as well.
2: How are you?
1: Yeah, one love, my brother. But I'm just like, you know, I'm just taking it back. Okay, look. Right, we've got a couple of tracks that we can play, right?
2: Yeah.
1: Okay, and I'm just thinking, I mean, you've been very prolific, Mega. You have been very prolific over the years. I mean, it wasn't, only just 2 years ago that you had your previous album, right?
2: Well, I think it was like a year and a half.
1: Actually, a year and a half ago.
3: Maybe the one with Bloody Murder.
2: Maybe two years ago. Yeah, the joint with Bloody Murder.
3: That Bloody Murder joint.
2: Crazy. Roundabouts.
1: That's right. You know? So that
2: Turkish went brazy on that one.
1: Yeah.
2: Do you know
1: exactly
2: what the funny thing is?
1: And then we did that well. And then we did a seasonal track on that.
2: Yeah, you did it. Yeah, the Synergy joint. Synergy, but you know what's crazy? Like, I must have hit Turkish because I went to Nigeria.
3: Shout out to Turkish.
2: Yeah, shout out Turkish. That's my guy. So, I went over to Nige. I went to the studio randomly. Mm-hmm. I was sipping some random drink called Bullet, yeah? And it said it was from the UK, but it's definitely not from the UK. It was like vodka mixed with Red Bull in a can.
1: Wow.
2: That shit was rocket fuel. So I just started blacking, freestyling out of nowhere on this random beat.
1: Oh,
2: and then,
1: I
2: couldn't get the parts for it. So I just hit Turkish. So I was like, bro, like I need you to reproduce this joint.
1: Yeah.
2: And then he just broke it up. He just made a masterpiece out of Bloody Murder.
1: It sound completely different. He did. That's how Turkish Decipher does,
2: he's different.
3: He's super talented.
1: I mean, when I have a music production partner, he got me on the level, right?
3: He's a clinician, man.
1: He really
3: Steez Lords.
1: And a full professional as well, and that's why he's so highly in demand as well, and for many, many years as well. Well, okay, so we got Synergy here, right? Which is that the lead? Not Synergy. What am I talking about? I'm just so good.
2: You're throwing your own thing out there. You're throwing the Steez Lords.
1: Yeah, exactly. Do you want to do that live?
2: Which one?
1: Do Synergy live?
2: I don't mind.
1: Yeah? Shall I bust the instrumental of Synergy, yeah? Damn. And then after that, we got Shout of Turin as produced by K-Knight.
2: Featuring Guilty Simpson.
1: Who I met the other day. And Guilty Simpson, it was performing with Apollo Brown, and what an absolute legend he is. Yeah. Do you know what I mean? And I was just like blown away by how humble he is. You produced for Guilty Simpson right?
3: On this
1: is that how did that actually happen? You know,
2: I just hollered at him. Mega, I was like, you know what? Guilty will sound hard on this. So I just hit him.
1: Mm-hmm.
2: And he was like, I'll get it done. And then he got it done within like a week and a bit. And he's like, oh yeah, sorry it took so long. I'm like, what? Like, you got it done fast, bro.
1: No, you should have been. Yeah. Well, next time you better be a bit quicker.
2: No. He's serious. He gets busy.
3: He got busy.
2: I met him in Where did I meet him first time? I think I met him in London when he was with Sean Price.
3: With the Random Acts.
2: Sean Price, yeah.
3: Random Acts show.
2: Yeah. And then since then we've been cool, man.
1: Wow. That's deep. So, should we do, which way do you want to do things, right? Do you want to do Shout of Turin live, you know, obviously featuring Guilty Simpson, but he's not here, or do you want to do Synergy live, or what do you want to do?
2: Let's do Shout of Turin, because you see the past, I like my old works, but I just keep getting better with time. It's that fine wine flow.
1: Yeah, of course, but the thing is, we'd like to obviously, you know, refresh people's memories as well, because things are moving so quickly in the world today that sometimes people forget as well, and it's good to apply the balance.
2: I tell them, like, hope. Want my old shit, play my old album. You know what
1: it was? Yeah, exactly. That's it.
2: Get your stream on.
1: Yep. Right.

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They trying to my temper. White flag of surrender, man of pretenders. I'm gifted. You see the aura soon as I end.

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Yeah, I told them already. Proofs in the pudding like Cosby, I showed them already. Clothes that I'm holding them steady like I'm holding semi. Each bar could be blowing the levee. Boom, I

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This is straight hype. Yeah, we at Soho on a late night. Yeah, yeah. And you ain't effing with these like you're straight. So you know what? I edited it right. I said it, it's right. I spit it and I'm getting it right.

0: I go ape, yeah. I got the preem, no bait, but your, yeah, your team's ups is go shake if I and go straight. This is something new. This is something new. This ain't and that ACG, I'm starting too. Yo, K like hit him coming through.
1: Nah. Yo, we should hit. We should get them hit the pattern as well. Mess the main tune.
0: Right, let's show them the one. Right, come on, that was that. Right, show the pattern. Yeah, the pattern. Self-titled tune.
2: You don't have the pattern.
0: You didn't sell the pattern. I thought you had the pattern. I thought you said I sent you the whole album.
3: No. Don't have the whole album. But hold on. You know what? It's all good because what we're gonna do, right? I'm gonna bust a previous track. I'm gonna play Synergy, right? And in that time, we're gonna sort of tune out.
0: I thought I definitely said it. Hold on, let me check.
1: Oh God, let's just get straight to Synergy and then we can play the pattern after.
0: Yeah, exactly.

0: Yeah, the 24th, I think. Yeah. That's when the LP came out.
1: Okay.
0: Yeah.
1: No, let's talk.
0: I think I need to put my mic up a little bit.
1: Who did the artwork then?
0: Who did the artwork?
1: Yeah.
0: Well, who did it? Yeah, Danny done the artwork, yeah. And then I did the, well, I kind of got someone to take a pic of me over there in Somerset House. And then Danny done the artwork for it. He killed it. He smashed it. Yeah, pick up Danny every time, man. He gets busy.
1: The thing is, though, right, Mega? The one thing I get from you, yeah, right, is you're very particular.
2: Oh.
1: And, which is a
0: very
1: good thing.
0: Particular.
1: So, you know, when it comes to the artwork, etc.
0: Yeah.
1: You have to, you know, drop it, what shall I say? You have to drop it, professionally, properly, and make sure the levels are maintained.
0: Yeah,
1: right?
0: It's correct, man, because you know, people see before they hear, like, you know, like everything's very visual nowadays, so you got to make sure that you have people captivated before they even hear the project, because then they're intrigued, and once you get that intrigue, then people are going to listen in a kind of different way, more attentive, like, you know.
1: No, exactly, that's it.
0: So
1: that's it.
0: Yeah, so
1: and it's very critical for every, you know, project, that every single little detail has to be considered to just absolute perfection where possible. Is that correct?
0: Yeah. Well, for me, yeah. Mm-hmm. I like I'm a very visual person, you know. So I like to make sure the aesthetics is correct when I'm putting stuff out. It can't be halfway, you know.
1: No. Exactly. No, that would just be absolutely daft. You know,
0: so, yeah. Uncivilized.
1: Indeed.
0: Yeah.
1: Right. Okay. We have got The Pattern, which is the title track from your LP.
2: Yes,
1: right?
2: Sir. Yes, sir.
1: And are we ready to run this?
0: Yeah.
1: Yeah.
0: Yeah. It's only right.
1: Let's boss it. Okay, people, Mega and K-Night with
0: The
1: Pattern.
0: We got Turkish on the mix for this one.
1: Yes.
0: We went crazy.

nothing to me. Pattern, give him something to see. Let's give him something to see. Yeah, it's nothing to me. Yo, it's the pattern, give him something to see. Let's give

0: thank you.
1: You know what I'm saying? And what was the challenge, you know, when, because K-Night's beat is just absolutely ridiculous on that.
2: Thank you, man.
1: And
2: thank
1: it's one
2: you.
1: Of those ones where you have to go in.
3: Yeah,
1: if you don't
3: man
1: go
3: against
1: in,
3: machine. At that point, it's like, what are you going to do? You either swim or drown.
1: Mm.
3: I chose the latter.
1: You went submersible.
3: Yeah.
1: Gosh, oh my you gosh, that's mean? Absolutely wicked.
3: I went yeah. Michael Phelps, you get me?
1: Oh yeah, I love it, do you know what I mean? You went Aquaman.
3: Yeah.
1: Oh my gosh, come on, Namor the Submariner.
3: Come on.
1: Yes. Well, you know, chaps, it's been an absolute pleasure to have you up here. I want you guys to come back for sure.
3: Yeah.
1: Is this the first part of something more? Are you guys going to work together?
3: No, we're definitely going to
2: 100%. 100%. Yeah. We're going to build.
3: We got that synergy, man. It's just, do you know what it is? It's like, it was so effortless, but we didn't know at first. We was like, we were just gonna do a little 5-track thing, mm-hmm. and then we decided to do like 3 more. And that's what the funny thing is, when we did the 3 more, mm-hmm. that's when we got Shrouded Turin, that's when we got Dark Time. No, Dark Time's already there. We did Shrouded Turin,
2: yeah. Gas Mark
3: we
2: 9.
3: Did Gas Mark 9, and then we did what was the other one? What's the other one we did? Badness.
2: Wow.
3: So when we added the extras, it was just like, yeah, we got something serious here. We got serious on our hands.
2: Yeah. But yeah, like the album's out on all streaming platforms, yeah. On Bandcamp. Make uh-huh. sure you check it out.
1: What platforms? What formats as well? Are we talking CDs, vinyl, and tapes?
3: We're working on vinyl right now. Mm-hmm. Yeah, we was going to get it out, but we had a couple technical difficulties.
1: Because the thing is, you haven't had vinyl out for a long minute though, right?
3: Mm. Nah,
1: any
3: we haven't.
1: Your previous project?
3: Nah, to be fair, we haven't. The last vinyl I had, I think, did I give you Celestial? Blue Sky Black Death. Did I give you that? No. I had a Blue Sky Black Death project with May, Street Soul Salute.
1: No, and, I need that.
3: Yeah. So yeah, that we had a vinyl for that, and the artwork was cold as well. We put it through Man Bites Dog. And then yeah, that's the last vinyl we had.
1: Mm.
3: But this one, I feel like it deserves a physical body
1: absolutely,
3: of work.
1: Absolutely, 100%.
3: So definitely.
2: Yeah, we should get some cassettes and
1: honestly,
2: vinyls.
1: Balance
2: of
1: Chaos
2: sure.
1: as well on vinyl as well.
3: Yeah.
1: I've obviously got other interests in regards to that. Yeah. But, you know, but the thing is, no, I think it's such a cohesive and brilliant project. I think it's important that, you know, people recognize him.
2: Appreciate you, Kish. Thank you.
3: Come on.
1: So yeah, that's actually brilliant. How can people get hold of you real quick?
3: Oh, Instagram. You can follow me at MEGACITO _. You can follow me on X, which is HellMega7. You can log on to the YouTube, which is HellMega Official.
1: Mm-hmm.
3: K-Night, you talk to him.
2: Yeah, all my socials are the same. KNITE 13.
3: Look, calm, stunned. He's trying to make me sound messy, like mine's all discombobulated and
2: that. No, come on, bro.
1: I mean, you know.
2: But I appreciate you for having us, Kish, man. Thank you for shedding light on the project.
3: Come on.
2: You know, we really appreciate your support.
1: Absolutely, man. Do you know what I mean? You know, and the thing is, it's not a charity job here. It is because the levels have been hit, and that's how it is.
3: Much
1: love. So if you're dope, you get on. Do you know what I mean?
3: Yeah.
1: End of. Simple as. Nothing else, nothing extra to think about. Do you know what I'm saying? So I wish you well with the project.
3: Love.
1: I hope it's received in the way that it should be with praise and multiple plays.
3: Love.
1: And people talking about it and making sure that other people recognize. You know what I'm saying? So yeah, that's what's up. You know what I mean? So yeah, bless up.
2: Bless up, man.
1: Yo. Now we're going to go into some old school business here. Chip Fu is back. Yeah, I'm talking about Chip Fu. From the Fushnikins, right? I mean, come on, right? Who would have thought, yeah? But he is teamed up with another tongue-twisting, lyrical monster of a rapper, the man like Busta Rhymes. So Busta Bus is on this as well. This track is called Have Mercy. And you know what? It's exactly that. Keep your seatbelts fastened. Keep it all sitting.

looks as if the blessings keep being bestowed upon us in an abundance. You look into the fungus. See, I put down as again I surround it, again I run over them like buses until the police bust us. And I'ma make the grandparents really angry and really wanna start the cuss us. And I'm realizing there's a bunch of gimmicks that wanna run around and try to be like buses. What the fuck is this? Now what's the fuss? You see, the facts is that.

0: time began, the snake has been symbolic of evil, destruction, death. Out of the slime and darkness it comes to inflict its life-destroying poison on the careless, the unwary, the unprotected. No sane person would deliberately expose himself to its venom. No intelligent person would venture within striking distance of its fangs. Yet today, thousands of young people are flirting with a poison every bit as deadly as that of the snake. One of the potentials for illegal drug traffic is the school.
1: Yo, Chop! You know what the we about to do, man? Frost! I love what y'all doing, man. My God, brothers. Some one and only.
2: Great God.
1: Yeah.

Hourglass ran out and no time is left. 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Tomorrow's not promised. No, any day you could be next. To the day that they lay me to rest. I'ma get crazy with bars and I ain't get my craziest yet. Chop.

Yo, what up? This is Big Bang Busta Rhymes. Yo, what up? This is Big Bang Busta Rhymes, the general of the Flip Mode Movement, popping it off. The All City Show is official, and we doing it live and direct. You heard?

0: Griselda's own. Benny the Butcher, man, you know I'm rocking with the All City Show. The Butcher coming. Ah.
1: Yes, yes, yes. The sounds of John Brown, the rapper, with Extraordinary. What a lit tune that is. I'm hoping that he's going to be dropping a long player real soon, because, yo, this dude is absolute flames. Prior to that, the sounds of Rashad and Confidence with a joint called Non-Stop. And, yeah, that is absolutely lit as well, as you'd expect, off the Element of Surprise Deluxe version. And then prior to that, the brand new sounds of Ghostface Killah and Scheiss Vader with Heavy Artillery. But we ain't done yet. No, no, no. Yeah, we still got to get the new Jay Cyanide record in off his brand new EP, Blink Three Times, if you're okay. But before that, before we get into that, we're going to give a world premiere to this bad boy joint here by Elegant and Meticulous, featuring Brother Ali off their forthcoming album, House of Cards. This is a world premiere. This joint goes by the name of Wordle, and it is flames. Keep it all secret.

0: out my guy DJ Mirage, Louis Menace, and Lou Darius coming out soon. Shout it out, people. You already know Etho Hell's Roof, Rochester, New York.
1: Yeah. Rochester, New York, Hell's Roof.
2: Only three reasons, I think.
1: Sure.
2: A man should enter any
1: yeah.
2: home. That's for profit, power, and control. I ask for no forgiveness when it's all.

0: dopeology. But bang the line if you need me. Back on the west, the statue and Pyrex stamped on the crest. Now glass your poppy E. Funny I came in peace. But if he makes his bed, he can lay his sheets. Now I pray in cleats, to say the least.
1: Stepping out of pocket, we gon' smoke you with the facts.
2: We gon' smoke you with the facts.
1: Bring them back to topic, nothing moves but the

0: What's up, man? It's your big homeboy, Conway the Machine, rocking with the All City Show. You know what's up, drum work. You can't kill God with bullets. Machine, man. Zelda, drum work.
1: Yes, yes, people. Yo, the sounds of DJ Mirage. Louis Menace featured Eto, Flea Lord, and AZ with Bass Out the Fortress. And then prior to that, it was all about the sounds of Farmer G. Yo, the good homie appeared last month with a joint called Psycho with a Lexicon off his brand new LP produced by Relents called Nearly Nothing's Enough. That's one of the albums of the year, no question. And then prior to that, the world premiere of El Gant and Meticulous featuring Brother Ali with Wordle. Now, we're going to be back in 4 weeks, I mean, the first Tuesday of every month, actually. The first Tuesday of every month. So we're going to be back, of course, as we run it proper on June the 2nd, Tuesday, June the 2nd. So look out for that, as always, on the All City Show. It's been a privilege and a pleasure to have you locked in as we do. And going to leave you with a couple of joints. And obviously, got to shout out our guests, Mega and K-Night, once again. Thank you so much for coming through. But we're going to go into this brand new joint from the man like Jay Cyanide, Axe and Axe to Grind, off his brand new EP, Blink Three Times If You're Okay. And then we're going to see if we get another couple in as well. But anyways, as I said, yo, peace and blessings, and enjoy the late spring vibes, people.

0: out once in a while.
1: Oh, please.
2: Oh, please go on.
1: Oh, yeah.
0: Well, I have an audience.
3: Yes, three audiences.
0: Look at that moon.
4: Let's try something different. Dim the lights while recording. Yeah. All right, light a candle. Yeah.

0: coming after me. Yeah, please. Ringing my doorbell, I had to raise hell. That's how the cards fell. Basically, in a nutshell. Spun around a carousel. 360 degrees on a spinning wheel. Yeah.
1: Heat is over.

0: brain to your wish list. This rap shit should not go the distance. I leave you stuck up in the trenches. Good riddance. Hey, yo, who the fuck you kidding?
1: I have no idea where this fiend has gone.
2: Mr. Holmes is of the opinion that he's escaped across the border to the United States. It may be years before we can trace him, if ever.
3: The gentleman himself has departed for Europe.
4: Gone, is he? He took pearls with him. It's too late.
3: Not necessarily, Watson.
4: What can we do now?
5: Sure. We'll get out. We'll keep going. Nobody knows our names. They can't trace us.
6: No.
5: Come on. Get the clothes packed. Look under the bed. Yeah.

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Came out of rubble, save me a couple, look at how time fly. 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
1: Hey, listen to the man.
2: Well, God, Bob.

0: to one female that goes by the name of what?
1: Little She.
0: Little She. And Little She, where are you from?
1: East New York, Brooklyn.
0: You're from East New York, Brooklyn. And what do you love about the world's famous Supreme Team show?
2: All that scratch is making you itch. Well, Little She is making me itch, too, I guarantee it.
3: I love it, though.
2: Here's just a lot of superstar. He has something that he wants to most definitely tell you.
4: Little She.
3: Yeah.
4: How long have you been listening to the world's famous?
3: About 6 weeks.
4: 6 weeks? Do you catch the 4 o'clock show as well?
3: You know that. All the shows, they come on late at night.
4: How do you manage to stay up 4 o'clock in the morning?
3: Too much of that snow white.

Good evening, Crispy Cuts, and I've got a new time slot for the show, 10 till 12, third Thursday. Pleasure to be back, Soho Radio, fresh off the plane from Grenada. What a place.

fabulous sound, Boogaloo Joe Jones, of one of my favourite MJ verses of all time. Yet to catch the documentary or the film, whichever it is, I think it's on iPlayer, the sound out in the cinema as well. As I said, I've been away, so I need to catch up. Covering first two tracks there, covers. And yeah, we've got some nice music for you this evening. I'm going to go on with this. Genetic Walk, Ahmad Jamal. Crispy Cuts, Soho Radio.

Moisés Santos, the city of LA, off of the Sadadi Blue Note album, which I think is his second album on Blue Note. Loving the jazz records at the minute and the fusion as well, so I'm going to play this Heavy Weather, Weather Report, track Teen Town, Jaco Pastorius. It's Crispy Cut Soho Radio, just out here loving life, hope you are too.

What a tune that is. Don Cherry. That's a journey. Man, I say DJ sets are a journey. That's what you need. But just play that tune right there. It's Crispy Cuts out here on Soho Radio. Just going through a stack of records that I have been feeling. And I'm going to move on to this. Sound of the Drum. Another journey. Ralph McDonald.

Sound of a drum, Ralph McDonald. Ralph McDonald playing percussion, and Groover Washington Jr. on the soprano and tenor sax. Absolutely heavyweight. And talking about sound of drums that sound really, really good, we're going to go into this, Gene Harris and the Three Sounds, Elegant Soul, the track called Look of Slim, classic.

And just listening to those Blue Notes, even that, they're the live album. How do they sound so good? Classic, classic stuff. And we are playing everything at the original speed today, no DJing. Just doing it how it's supposed to be. And moving on to this, Ramon Harris, Sweet Sister Funk. Classic, classic stuff. 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